0: 322.
1: 322?
0: Yeah, 504, let me into the apartment to you.
1: Copy, 504, David. Five oh four, David.

0: You can probably just regret your spot on the phone.
1: Copy that, 1903. Time you start first stall, southwest 9th and Indianola, southwest 9th and Indianola. Going to be looking for a red 2014 Ford Escape. She's going to be on the side of the road. Sounds like her vehicle overheated.
2: Here we
3: 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Can I have MC8 on 3, please?
1: 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MC8. 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
0: Hey, I'll be en route to Mercy to meet with Mom. I'll take this child there. Beginning mileage is 5.7.
1: Copy.
2: Three twenty-two. Can you check my trip notes and clear me assisted?
1: Copy.

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0: You bounce this back for now. 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Put me on a possible missing kid. Some friends waved me down at the park at the library on Forest. I'm just going to check the area for them. They're going to go see if they can find parents to see if they want to do anything with it.
1: Copy. Do you need another?
0: I can advise for now. Thank you.
1: Copy.

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1: 332.
0: Build me a wanted 900 East Border. Send me another couple of units. Individual Jesus Mayorga. Just went back inside.
1: Copy that. 331.
2: Direct.
1: And 334.
3: Direct. 329. I'm ways off. What do they have going on?
0: 332. This individual has a criminal mischief first and a criminal mischief second for warrant. Violent tendencies. Omni Deatrix reported.
1: 329.
3: I'm direct. Can I get him attached to the trip, please?
1: Copy.
3: And I'll give Reese a call.
1: Copy that.

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1: The address I'm going to be at is 900 East Border, not Porter.
0: Copy that, I got it updated.
2: He might have said, but really he needs
0: 332.
1: Negative. He just went back inside. He was about to leave, but saw me and turn around.
0: Copy, 334, redirect.
2: Direct, thanks.
0: You're welcome.
1: 332, can you copy Iowa Plate Ocean Henry Sam 611 OHS 611? And I'll just pick these officers on a different channel.
0: Copy that. Channel 40. Southside Cars, reference the wanted. I'll have you go to channel 4E again. Southside Cars, reference the wanted. I'll have you go to channel 4E.

0: 361.
1: Rapid County was one.
0: Copy that.
2: Go ahead.
0: Sorry, start for a dispute. 4841 Southeast 14th. 4841 Southeast 14th at the laundry place. Meeting with Terry, who's the manager here. There's approximately 12 homeless people that are refusing to leave. No weapons seen.
2: Copy.

0: 04.
1: 7-4.
0: Looks like you're pretty close to this half domestic. 513 Forest. 513 Forest, Unit 210. Meeting with Melissa in reference to an issue with her daughter, who is not on scene.
1: Copy.

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0: I'm UTL. If the parents call in, let me know. I'll head there. I can head back to the HAPS.
1: Copy that. I'll leave you in for now. 304 is on that one.
0: Well, gentlemen, thank you, sir.

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1: 304.
0: Case number, please.
1: 304, case number 19749. 19749.
0: Copy, thanks.
1: You're welcome.

0: 322.
1: Thank you.
0: And 323.
1: 323.
0: Both cars, have you start for a welfare, 3512 East 38th, 3512 East 38th. Caller was from Behavioral Health Services. He had a patient named Aaron call in and threatened to harm himself with a firearm. They've tried to call him back with no answer.
1: Three, copy.

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1: Go ahead.
0: Pan 3:27.
2: Go ahead.
0: Pull car, Chevy Sharp for welfare at the 12.5 of I-235 westbound. 12.5 of I-235 westbound. Got a couple calls on this stating there's a white female with a dog who is standing on the shoulder before the exit here. Like a welfare checked.
2: Copy.
1: 21 copy.

0: 322. And 323. Yes, for your 43. Looks like this male is going to be associated with a red 2005 Ford F-150 license Queen Lincoln Edward 000 or a gray 2016 Dodge Caravan license Ocean Paul Tom 268. Unknown if he has any weapons or who he lives here with.
1: I copy. Can you try to call him? I attempted to call and he's not answering my phone calls. If he answers, can you transfer him to my cell phone?
0: Copy. We'll give it a try.
1: Thank you.
0: You're welcome.

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1: 504 David.
0: Assisted by dispatch in the Mount Public Schools. We'll call as an advisor. Be good.
1: Copy.
2: 612. I think I heard you trip some officers to a female on the interstate. She's actually on 235 south of Euclid walking in the fast shoulder. I'm heading northbound there. She's heading south.
1: Copy that. 321.
3: Correct. Thank you for the update.
1: And 327.
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0: Call the mail in custody. I have to drop something off at the station, so I'll just meet the wagon there.
1: Copy that. 361. You'll have one to go at the station. Copy.

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1: Yeah, she's going to be on the interstate south of Euclid, walking in the fast shoulder.
0: Okay, I didn't see her, but it might just been because of a median, so I'm getting on from Euclid here just now.
1: Copy that.
2: 321. 321. She's under the Euclid Bridge. I'm in the southbound lanes right now, and she is taking her dog with her, crossing into the northbound lanes.
1: Copy that. 327, are you direct?
0: Correct.
2: She'll continue walking southbound in the fast lanes of the northbound lanes. Right now I see mile marker 12.2. I have my lights on. She knows I'm here, but she's not acknowledging me.
1: Copy that. I'm going to be continuing walking southbound in the fast lanes of the northbound lanes near mile marker 12.2.
3: .303.
4: Go ahead.
1: And .305.
4: Go ahead, ma'am.
1: Both cars, have you start for a welfare check? 4,853rd. 4,853rd. Checking the welfare of the caller's mother-in-law, who's going to be a Tony. She'll be a white female, 59 years old, has been having some alcohol problems, and may have taken too much of her meds and is not answering the phone.
3: Kelly. Gary.
1: Westside cars, FBN route, 4610 Douglas Ave on a medical alarm. They'll advise 1942.
0: 327. 327. I hollered at her from across the interstate, but I'm going to try to go back up there really quick and just see what she needs.
1: Copy.

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1: 5249.
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0: Both cars have reached out for a suicide threat. 3607 Ingersoll. 3607 Ingersoll. Going to be meeting with Indigo, who said that she's having some suicidal thoughts. She does have a plan to overdose on Benadryl that she currently has. She's going to be sitting on a bench on the north side of the building.
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1: Three ten. I'll take 304 spot on that.
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1: Can I get a case number, please?
0: New Jersey, 345, case number 19751. 19751.
1: Copy, thank you.
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1: Go ahead.
0: Smoke cars, heavy sharp for a suspicious person, 2100 block of Forest, 2100 block of Forest. Crime Alert caller stated there's a group of five or six people that are soliciting in the alley to the south of Forest between 22nd and 21st. No weapons seen.
1: Copy.

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1: Sure can, I'll show you out.
0: Okay, thank you.
1: You're welcome.
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1: Copy that. Sure do. I'll show you out.

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0: 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I'm not finding anything south.
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1: Go ahead.
0: And 322. Both cars have you set for a dispute, 1446 East Walnut. 1446 East Walnut, meeting with Lane in reference to a black male wearing a black shirt and black pants associated with a white four-door sedan, license Ocean Paul Union 855, who has been threatening the caller. No weapon seen.
1: Copy.

0: 331.
1: 3031. Sorry about that, disregard. 334.
0: I'm at Southwest 12th in Thornton. There's a construction on Southwest 12th, just north of Thornton, and there appears to be some sort of water break. I don't know if it's a city-run construction, but probably is going to be causing issues.
1: Copy that.

0: 336.
1: Hello, ma'am.
0: Harvey Star for a suspicious person, 5015 Southwest 9th, 5015 Southwest 9th, building A as an Adam. Crime alert caller states there's a homeless black male associated with a wheelchair that's out front of this building, dumping trash around the building. Has been bothering residents when asked to leave. No weapon seen.
1: Copy.

0: MC8. I'll be transporting 1 to Revlon, starting mileage 7022.
1: Copy.

0: Three or four.
1: 7 and 4.
0: And 3 done.
2: 3 done.
0: Both cars have a chart for a silent residential, 207 37th Street, 207 37th Street. Caller is Permar, drop is basement door. Sounds like the key holder, we were able to make contact with him. He's supposed to be contacting us as he's out of town.
1: Got it. Over.
0: .303.
1: What, man?
0: And 305.
1: Good.
0: Both cars have a sharp for an unknown problem. 3118 Madison Ave. 3118 Madison Ave. We had a open line with a female caller who said the address and then hung up. Lots of yelling and screaming in the background and no answer on call back times 2.
2: Copy for both.

0: 323. Somebody assist medics at 2548 Onawana Street, 2548 Onawana, on convulsions. Patient will be a one-year-old male who's currently seizing and vomiting. Advise if he'd like another.
1: We can advise.
0: Copy.

0: 321.
1: This will be a full-on dispute. The caller is very, very agitated, so we'll try to calm him down, but he's just getting more heated.
0: I copy that. 322.
1: 322. I'm speaking for him.
0: Sorry, copy that.

0: 342.
1: 342.
0: Heavy sir, for an unknown problem, 218 6th Ave. 218 6th Ave at the Fleming Building. We had an open 911 line with a male caller who said something about someone overdosing and could hear some people arguing in the background. This is going to be a rapid SOS location. We're working on further.
1: Copy.

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1: Copy.

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0: Reference that abandoned vehicle. 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We checked that truck RVO address. 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
1: Negative, going to be crime alert.
0: Copy, we can swing by there again a little bit.
1: Copy off.

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1: 336.
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1: Copy.

0: 342. Hey, we've got the caller back on the line for this. Showing in front of 711 High Street now. We're working on further.
1: Copy.

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0: 10:30:46.
2: Go ahead.
0: Well, first, have you shirt for this suspicious person? $6,000 grand. Crime alert caller stated there was a black male wearing all black having some sort of domestic issue with a white female wearing all black with a pink backpack. Last seen walking westbound from here. No weapons seen. Possibly related to 342's unknown problem.
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0: Both cars have you start for a dispute. 2105 Ingersoll. 2105 Ingersoll. 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Meeting with Stacy. Looks like in reference to a issue with her 16-year-old daughter. They're going to be in a black Chrysler minivan, license Ocean Paul Victor 364.
1: Copy.

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1: 327.
2: Okay, assist with that one.
0: Copy, in 327.
1: I was going to say you can take me out to dinner and I'm going to take that advice.
0: Copy that. 504 David, I'll show you back in.
2: Copy, check with him. If he wants to finish his dinner, I can take care of another advice.
0: Copy, 327.
1: That's okay, I'll go check it out.
0: Copy, 504, you're back in.
2: Copy, thanks.
0: You're welcome.
2: 310 GP.
0: 310.
2: That's okay. Call equipment. Thanks.
0: Copy.

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1: Yeah, it looks like you're getting pretty close. From prepared, now it's showing them at 8th and High, just west of.
0: Copy, 8th and High, just west of.

0: 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Channel 2, please.
1: Copy on the 2.
0: Three forty-four.
2: I'll be out with one half of this at 6 and grand.
0: Copy that, was that 6 and grand? Copy, 344 out with the mail at 6 and grand.
1: Is he out with our suspect or different one?
0: Unclear. We didn't get a description of the mail on your unknown. Just thought they could potentially be related.
1: Copy. Yeah, we're not up here at 8 and 9.
0: Copy that.
2: 44. These two will be related. I'm just talking to Bell right now. I'm trying to figure out what's going on.
0: Copy that. Did you say 8-4 related?
2: Yeah, because it's talking about something about taking a bottle of Tylenol and I don't know if it's female apps, so I'm just trying to figure out what's going on.
0: Copy that. 342, are you direct?
1: Direct, thank you.
0: You're welcome. And Isai cars FD en route 3800 East Douglas on a sick person, null advised, 2047.

0: Hi, what's your David?
1: Telephone.
0: Dispute over trespass over the time, no one to go. Is it okay to hold?
1: That's fine.
0: Copy.

0: 336.
1: Pardon me?
0: Had a domestic for you, 6720 Southeast 5th, 6720 Southeast 5th, Unit 27, meeting with Maria. She's having issues with her boyfriend who's refusing to leave. He's going to be a Hispanic male wearing a black t-shirt and shorts, no weapons.
1: Copy.
0: Three thirty-six.
1: Can you check and see if there's a door code for that building before we head there?
0: Sure can.
2: You know.
0: You're welcome.

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0: That code's going to be in your trip notes.
1: Copy, thank you.
0: You're welcome.

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1: No crime's been committed and no one wants to talk to us, so we'll be sending.
0: Copy that.

0: 344.
1: Right.
0: Are you guys going to be back then as well?
1: Yeah, you can clear us in a
0: bit. Copy.
2: Three sixty one. In service from the jail.
0: Copy.

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1: I'm sharp for a suicide threat. 1201 Center Street. 1201 Center Street. Going to be building B as in boy, unit 103. Meeting with Isaiah in reference to a white female named Audrey, who is 19 years old, who is making threats to harm herself. There are firearms in the home, just rear 43. Sounds like it's not locked up.
0: Copy. Is it 1017 on scene?
1: Yes, he is.
0: Copy.
1: 342, he's going to be outside the front gate in a silver Mazda CX-5.
0: Copy.

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1: 327.
0: This check's okay. You can probably show an equipment. I'll be 10-8.
1: Stop. Stop it up. I'll show you all.

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0: MC available.
1: Yes, they are. I'll get them started. MC8.
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1: 124, just give a second.
0: Copy that. In both cars, you're going to be going to 3600 Kennedy. 3600 Kennedy Drive on a dispute. Sounds like it had originally called, had originally started with two females making some threats. It's now escalated. There's a lot of yelling and screaming. There's going to be two black females and one white female. Sounds like the heavyset white female is trying to hit people in her light blue SUV.
1: Where are you going?

0: 1218, log plate, Queen Charles George, 904. I'll be out soon.
1: Copy, that was Queen Charles George, 904.
2: Yep.
1: Copy.

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1: Three in Indiana.
0: 10-3-10.
1: Good.
0: Can I restart for a dispute? 227 58th Street. Going to be meeting with Melissa, who is arguing with a white male wearing a gray shirt and shorts. Sounds like they're arguing over a vehicle and where it is parked. No weapons at this time.
1: Okay. Got it.

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1: Got a follow-up for you at 401 East Grand. 401 East Grand at AC Hotel. In reference to the theft from earlier, you're going to be meeting with staff. They have some photos and videos for you.
0: Copy and route.

0: Any Eastside cars available to break for a person down East 29th in Dubuque, advise.
1: 22, clear me assistant, I'll take that advice.
0: Copy that. You're going to be going to East 29th in Dubuque. East 29th in Dubuque. Caller reports there's a woman laying on the ground at the edge of the road with a shopping cart in the middle of the road.

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1: Copy, you're on it.
2: No, just pipe up to take that as well. Can you show me how it was in?
1: Sure, you're on it.

0: 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Stated that the female is laying on the grass and her legs are in the street. She's possibly a little bit north of here.
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1: Copy.
2: Do we have anybody close to the casing that these four teams in Euclid right now?

0: 345, negative.
1: Copy, can you show me a route there? It looks like my suspect is there with items that have a tracking device on them, so I'll try to figure out what's the perfect.
0: Copy that, I'll show you that way.

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1: 322.
0: 6 AK Denver East.
1: Standby 345.
2: 345.
1: Did you want another to have the Casey's with you?
2: Yes, please.
1: Copy that. 322. I'm going to have you assist 345 at 3501 East 14th. 3501 East 14th is going to be the theft suspect that's tracking here.
3: 329. I can take that to 22.
1: Copy that. 322. I'll show you out on your mail.

0: 329, I'm walking back to my car. 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
1: 329, you'll be going to 3501 East 14th, Casey's.
0: Copy.

0: 502 David.
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0: Kind of stalled at the time. No one to go. Is it okay to hold?
1: Affirm.
0: Copy.

0: 141 DP. 141.
1: He's GOA. I'll probably get a call later. So I'm coming back.
0: Copy.
2: /145 traffic.
0: 145, where you at?
2: 400 block of Hartford, pulling into a driveway, Lincoln William 0575, unknown on bus.
0: Copy that, 145 has traffic, 900 block of Hartford. Yeah. 128.
3: Can I get dispatch on the third channel? Send the DP, please.
0: Copy, 40. And correction, 145 has traffic at the 400 block of Hartford.

0: 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I'm transporting one cooperative female to Broadlawn, starting mileage is 30.
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1: 147, traffic.
0: 147, where you at?
1: East Walnut Street and East 12th with a gray Honda, no plates, all of us.
0: Copy, 147 has traffic, East 12th and East Walnut.

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0: Eastside Cars, copy a broadcast on a potential OWI. Lessee northbound on East 29th from Easton is a dark-colored Toyota RAV4 driving recklessly and possibly intoxicated. License King Sam Victor 796. End of broadcast, 2147.
1: I'm 35, traffic.
0: 135, where you at?
1: 600 block McKinley with a Iowa temp tag, Adam George Union, 7276 of Blue Impala. Occupied multiple times, take one more.
0: Copy that, 135 has traffic, 600 block of McKinley.

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0: Attention all the morning cars, special attention Southside cars, taking reports of a drive-by shooting, Southeast 14th and East McKinley, Southeast 14th and East McKinley. All Southside cars, I'll show you on it. First driving officer advised if you'd like to hold traffic. Sounds like we're going to have a victim here. There's about 12 shots that came through the windshield. Suspect is going to be at the Walmart on a motorcycle. He's going to be a black male, later 40s. I'm working on victim details.
1: Yeah. 36, do we have Las Vegas to work in the Walmart? 5249. Yeah, I copy that. Where in the Walmart you say this guy's at?
0: Sounds like he's going to be at Walmart on a motorcycle. He's going to be a black male, later 40s. Our victim is going to be Steven. He's going to be in a white work truck in the Menards parking lot. And all cars reference the drive-by shooting. Sounds like he was not shot. Copy that. All cars on the south side drive-by. Sounds like the victim was not hit by any of the shots.

0: 125.
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0: Copy.
1: 31, I'll be out with the caller.
0: Copy that.
2: 45, I'm in the area. I'm going to check Walmart parking lot. It's a black male 40s on a motorcycle.
0: That's correct.
2: 36, Walmart parking lot is clear. I just expect that to be here as well.
0: Copy that. Walmart parking lot is clear.

0: 36. Just in case anyone else didn't hear, but the Walmart parking lot is clear of the motorcycle.
1: Copy that, 136. All cars on the drive-by Walmart is going to be clear. Again, all cars on the drive-by Walmart is going to be clear.
2: I'm 123. Sounds like this happened somewhere completely not anywhere near this. We're on county line. We're trying to work it out. I'm with 31 of Menards right now. If you got cars coming out to us, they can slow it down.
1: Copy that. Sounds like this may have happened closer to county line. All cars not on scene, you can slow your response.

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1: 131.
0: We've always figured out where this supposedly took place. Yeah, be at County Line Road, maybe just to the north on Southeast 14th at that intersection. That's towards the bottom of the hill, whatever that means. I'm not aware. I'll give me a case number, and then I will take CSI down here, please. We have an ARDS.
1: Copy that, 131, case number 19754. 19754.
0: Thank you.
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1: Have you start for 6000 Southeast 14th, 6000 Southeast 14th at the Menards for a drive-by under case number 2619754, 2619754.
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1: And 304. 64. Have you seen both cars? Have you start for a suicide threat? 5421 Aurora. 5421 Aurora, unit 203. Meeting with Grace, having some suicidal thoughts, no plans, and no weapons.
3: Got it.
4: Coming.
5: MC8, DP.
1: MC8.
5: Transportation complete. I need mileage is 33, and I'm back in service.
1: Copy. I'll show you on the suicide threat with 105 Adam and 304. 5421 Aurora. 5421 Aurora. Unit 203.
5: Copy.
4: 305. I'm with 310. We'll take that for 105 Adam and 304.
1: Copy. 105 Adam.
4: Good.
1: And 304.
4: Copy, thanks.
1: You're welcome. You're both back in.

0: 145.
1: 145.
0: I got a suspect identified attached from the trip and added a trip note. Also put a possible area of address. We're still working on more, but have any officers check in, take a look at that trip note.
1: Copy that. Any officer on the drive-by, take a look at your trip notes for suspect information. Then any officer on the drive-by, take a look at your trip notes for suspect information. We're going to work on attaching a photo as well. It's 147.
2: 147.
1: And 346.
3: Go ahead.
1: Both cars, have you start for a person down 434 East Locust. 434 East Locust. Caller is staff here. There's a black male wearing a black shirt laying down by the bench in front of the bar here.
2: 147, copy.
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1: 503 Baker.
0: Can you show me on that driveway, please?
1: Sure can, you're on it. All cars reference the drive-by. There's going to be a photo attached. All cars reference the drive-by. There will be a photo attached to the suspect.

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1: Good.
0: And 500 Baker.
1: Go ahead.
0: 4901 in at Evelyn Davis.
1: All right.

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0: Have you start for an accident unknown? Johnson Court and East Court. Johnson Court and East Court. It's going to be a three-vehicle accident, a blue Prius, gray Toyota, and a white Dodge. 112, go ahead.
1: That's okay.
0: Copy.

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0: Are we on 4 for the strip?
1: Negative, not this time.
0: Alright, well, can we move traffic over there?
1: Sure can. All cars reference the drive-by. We're going to switch over to Channel 4E. All cars reference the drive-by. 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
0: Smoke cars, heavy surfer mental, 1205 Locust. 1205 Locust, meeting with Rachel, who's requesting to speak with Mobile Crisis. She's going to be wearing a button-up shirt and shorts and is feeling depressed.
1: Got it.
0: And actually, both cars disregard 342. I'm going to bounce you off for a priority standby.
1: Driver.
0: Want to find out where you're at?
1: 2200 Vodka Forest. O line 320, Ocean Lake, Nora 320. Serve me another, please.
0: Copy that. 105 Adam has traffic, 2200 block of forest. And 304.
1: 04.
0: How do you assist 105 Adam at the 2200 block of forest on traffic stop?
3: Yeah, copy.
0: 342.
1: 42.
0: And 504 Baker for your information.
1: Go ahead.
0: Dispute with a weapon, 614 University. 614 University, meeting with Killian in reference to his friend Tia, who's a Hispanic female, 34 years old, who's having some mental health issues. Sounds like she has a taser and pepper spray.
4: What?

0: And 342.
1: Go ahead.
0: Sounds like this male is also going to have the female in handcuffs and is afraid she's going to try to run away.
1: Probably a good bet. Copy.
0: One forty-seven.
1: Yeah, Michael, today.
0: Copy.

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1: 147.
0: And 346.
1: Go ahead.
0: Wolfgar is going to show you on this priority domestic, 1600 Southwest 2nd, 1600 Southwest 2nd, building A as an Adam. We had an open 911 line with a male and female arguing. Sounds like the male's refusing to leave. And just for your 43, he said that the cops would have to open the door and shoot him.
2: .47, copy. 329, where is that
0: at? 1600 Southwest 2nd, 1600 Southwest 2nd, building A as an Adam.
2: Copy, I'll head that way here shortly. Any prior history there?
0: Standby.

0: 329.
1: 329.
0: No history with a phone number, and they didn't give us a unit number.
1: Copy.

0: 126.
1: That's just the area's UTL, and I spoke to the staff at Arby's. Sounds like everybody involved in the accident took off. I'll be 10-8, and I can start for that half dispute levy.
0: Copy.
1: One forty-seven.
0: And 3:46.
2: Go ahead.
0: And 504 Baker. All cars, have you take a look at the updates in your trip notes. Suspect's going to be a white male, 57 years old, wearing a light blue shirt. He is also armed with a screwdriver.
2: I'm here right now. Do you have a room number for him?
0: Sounds like they're going to be in 507.
2: Copy. I'm talking to the Collin parking lot.
0: Copy. 346. Can I have you go to channel 3?
3: Copy, going 3.

0: 3:45.
1: I have him now in custody, and then I'll be driving back downtown, and he's going to show me where he tossed the more stolen property.
0: Copy that, one in custody. Any Westside cars available to break for an unknown problem? 36th and Hickman. 36th and Hickman advice.
2: What do you got?
0: Looks like we're going to be meeting with a female. Stated she was kidnapped by a male. He's going to be a white male. He also said he was assaulted by her.
2: Come to me and then start first available.
0: Copy that.
3: Can you check with 345 and see if he wants the case number for this? Head downtown.
0: 45.
1: Yes, I would love the case number.
0: 345, case number 19755. 19755.
1: 345, I just realized that I already have a case number for this underneath my previous trip out for looking for this guy.
0: Yeah.
1: It's going to be 19751, 19751 for Taylor to use.
0: Copy that. 329 case is going to be 19751, 19751, and I'll show you on the other trip.
3: Copy.

0: 342.
1: They're 1017, if you want to meet.
0: Negative, looks like they let the female go and they're not needing our help anymore.
2: Copy that, Anthony.
0: Copy.
2: 483.
0: Carver traffic.
2: 483.
0: 483.
3: I'm coming from the fuel island, but I'll head to 3606 Maplewood 501.
0: Copy.

0: 146.
1: God.
0: Kick off the launcher, please.
1: Nine.
0: Can you call up the launcher, please?

0: 124 DP. 124. Got him on his way. Tell me.
1: Copy.

0: Hello, Dave Secker, break and assist 124 on a welfare check, 2409 East 33rd.
1: 26, I advise, Jared, I can go.
0: Copy, 124.
2: Go ahead.
0: Both cars, 2409 East 33rd Street. Caller is the father. He'd like a welfare check on his son, Travis, 38-year-old white male. Caller advised he was at the house with him. Before he left, Travis made some suicidal statements. He's been dealing with depression and has a history of drug use.
1: Copy. Does his dad know what he was driving?
0: Stand by.

0: Dad mention whether or not Travis has any firearms or anything like that?
1: Negative.
0: Okay.

0: Come on, Tom.
1: Good.
0: And 304.
1: Go ahead.
0: Both cars, 35th and University. 35th and University on shots heard. Caller heard 10, nothing seen. You have a lot of feedback.
1: Copy.
0: 2233.

0: Fala, Felipe.
1: Hi, Adam.
0: This is 304, citation given. The attachment to that shot strip, I'm relatively close.
1: Copy. Okay.

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1: 124.
0: You're on Isle of Place, Ocean John, X-ray 269.
1: Comes back to the purple 2011 Kia Forte to Amy Palmer out of Norwalk.

0: 135.
1: Yeah.
0: 135, Adam.
2: Go ahead.
0: 503.
1: 503, go ahead.
0: And 500 Baker for information.
3: Go ahead, for him.
0: Okay, this is 5515 Southeast 14th, building H is in Henry, number 309, meeting with Aisha, her 9-year-old son ran away, supposed to be a black male in Spider-Man pajamas, a non-direction of travel.
1: 503, I copy, do you have anybody you can borrow, sit down here?
0: 128, the only car I've been.
1: Copy, send them for now. Get you some more cars here shortly.
0: 128.
1: I'm directing out.
0: And all cars, mom believes he may be on a blue and white bike.
4: Jimmy.
0: 501.
4: Case number in either Iden or the West Side camera for pictures.
0: Case is 19,756, 19756,
3: dispatch Trident. 98, you're going to have to hold whatever trips, please.
0: Copy.
3: 510.
0: 510.
3: 503 is going to be tied up for a bit. If there's another sergeant available, can you send them south to address the missing 9-year-olds as well?
0: Do I have a sergeant available to assist us? So I can have no cars until the city run.
3: Copy, thank you.
0: You're welcome.
1: 35, do you want to have 35 Adam make the scene and hold check the area?
0: 35 Adam.
5: C7.
0: MC7.
5: This orientation is DOC, in mileage is 65.
0: Copy.
4: Final 143, sir, he's going to take some pictures with his city phone.
0: Copy.

0: 482.
1: 482.
0: You cleared that public assist at Great Lake. She got out. I'll be on the mission. Should be able to check the area.
1: Copy.
2: 124 DP.
1: 124.
2: Spoke with Travis. Sorry. He reported that he's fine, just struggling with some different trials. So we'll be advised, and we can take that suspicious person.
1: Copy. I'll see you on it.

0: 482.
1: 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It looks like you go beyond that speed over trespass.
0: Copy that, Sister One.

0: 3:45. 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
1: I think he's in the jail.
0: Copy.
2: Five oh four. Can we get a case out here? You can give it to Wimbo, and then you can show me assisted, and I can go to the wherever you needed somebody. I forgot exactly where it was.
0: Case is going to be on standby.

0: MC。
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0: 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Starting mileage is going to be 37.
1: Copy.
2: 345. Sorry about that. Where are you calling from?
1: Can you go to channel 3, please?
2: Yep.

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0: Copy.

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0: Anybody want to meet on this? Checking the parking lot. Nobody's disputing out here. Looks like the white SUV is not here as well.
1: Negative. I'll show you back in.
0: Copy. Thank you.

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1: What's that, 501?
0: Yeah, 43 and I will be en route to 2304 37th Street to look for the other half of this.
1: Copy.

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0: 137. Sounds like he will be on a bike. No shoes, Spider-Man pajamas. Mom has checked Walmart, Maverick, Taco John's, Dollar Tree, and the surrounding parking areas. No luck there. I don't know if we're going to be able to get in any updated location on where he might be. But he's definitely going to be on a bike.
1: I think Mr. Juvenile will be on a bike. Supposed to be in Spider-Man pajamas, no shoes. He is not at Walmart, Taco John's, Dollar Tree, or the surrounding apartments.
2: Can you have Ashley ask what the time delay on this could be?
1: Do we have any idea on the time delay of this missing juvenile?
0: Less for about an hour now.
1: Copy, an hour.

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1: Copy, thank you.
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1: Yeah, it's 19,757-19757.
0: Copy, thank you.
1: You're welcome.

0: Observe the psychosis, this FBI and illegal burn, 904 Southeast 27th Court.
1: 143, you can bounce me off my trip, and I will advise on that.
0: Copy, thank you. There's supposed to be somebody in the backyard of this address burning plastic. It's been going on for a while.
1: Copy that.

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0: 4E, please.
3: Howdy.
0: Central Cosmetics are up to 1420 Mulberry. They'll advise it 2303.

0: Central Crow is up using about the 1600 Indian Aurora on a fire alarm. Go advise at 2303.
1: We have a key holder responding.
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0: 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Go ahead.
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0: 70 Crows to break for a welfare check, Indianola and Southdale.
1: Assist, what are the details?
0: Crime alert caller reported a white female laying in the middle of the street with her dog.
1: I'll take your advice.
0: Copy, thank you.

0: 482. I'm just down the street from that welfare. I'll go check on that quick, and I'll come back to this message, Jimmy.
1: 126.
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1: Copy, going to 3.
0: One forty-three.
2: Can I get the NVSD officer for this area's name and number?
0: Copy.

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1: 147.
0: I'll have a male in custody and I'll be transporting Polk County Jail.
1: Copy.
2: Three 29, clear me assisted, please. I'll be 10-8.
1: Copy.
2: Yes, sir, everyone knows. We found that kid's bike over building G by apartment 108. Just kind of looking on foot for him now.
1: Copy, found the juvenile's bike near building G, apartment 108. We have a Westside Credit Break and Assist 112 on an unknown problem, 30th and University.
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1: Copy. 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
3: Copy.
1: Do you have any central cars to break for a person down 1000 block of Southeast 14th?
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1: Copy on 124.
4: Good.
1: You look like you're real close to this, so I'll have you assist 1000 block of Southeast 14th. Call advisor, there's a white male laying in the ditch on the west side of the road.
4: Copy.

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0: Transfer complete and your mileage is 45. And can you show me out of service for the evening, please?
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2: Requiring out of gas. 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She's needing assistance. 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
0: 143.
2: Correct, thank you, and then I can head back to that trespass at QT unless you have something else for me.
0: Copy, I'll say on it, thank you.

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0: Tell me that.

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enclosed broadcast on the stop and hold on two vehicles, gray 2018 Chevy Silverado. I will play Ocean Ida Union 409, Ocean Ida Union 409, and a silver 2015 Chrysler 300. I will play Nora Mary King 946, Nora Mary King 946, broadcast on officer safety. One supposed to be driven by a Ronnie Porter, 12-5-77. He's a black male, 6'3", with gold teeth, known to be armed. If located, we do have charges for intimidation of the weapon.

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1: 503.
0: You can show me a system on this. I'll be 10-8. And probably put 36 and 41 back in service as well.
1: Copy.
2: One forty-three. We're going to take this guy to jail. He's just kind of out of it right now. I'm going to turn 141 my way, not 33.
1: 141.
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1: 124.
0: 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I'll be 10-8.
1: Heavy.

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0: Copy.

0: 146. I'm going to start you for this NARC trip over the time. I advise if you'd like another 1420 Mulberry at the shelter, meeting with staff. They said it smells like meth in the building.
1: Thank you.

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0: 710 Southeast 27th Street. 710 Southeast 27th on a hit and run report with Cherry.
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0: We'll be in a 1300 block of 6th with Iowa Fleet, Mary David Union 173. 1-9, can I hold, please?
1: 106 has traffic in the 1300 block of 6th. Correction, 112.

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1: Yeah, 40.

0: 146. Unit calling.
1: Sorry about that. 143. Can I get a case number, please?
0: 43, your case is 19,759-19759.
1: Copy, I got one in custody. I'll be running them up.
0: Copy.

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0: On disregard, 329.
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1: 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Front steps.
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0: 2348.
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1: Go ahead.
0: 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And I'll be back around to the station to meet with my fellow with 136.
1: Copy.

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0: 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I'm meeting with Austin. He advised me there's a black male, a green hoodie, blue jeans, that's walking around in the yards nearby.
1: Copy.

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1: Yeah, channel 3. I'm standby. 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
2: 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Leave the others on it.
1: Copy.

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0: 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You're meeting with Walmart security. They had a female. Had some items stolen from the loading dock.
1: Got it.
0: 2358.

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0: Copy.

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0: 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He said there should be a security guard named Robert inside the lobby.
2: Okay, do we have an exact address? I think it's going to be in the 600 block of Mulberry, where the loading dock is, is that correct?
0: That's fine.

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1: Copy.
2: DP. 136. Hey, he's playing games. He can clear 41 and 329 for me. Assistance.
1: Copy.
2: One forty-one. I'll take care of those VPQs.
1: Copy.
0: One forty-six.
3: I'm already down here on East Center. There's a bunch of cars and people. Try and move along.
1: Copy.

0: 126.
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0: Take care of the DPQ, will you?

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0: 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He just forgot his bike there, so they're going to call for the bike truck in the morning. Clear me advised, tight.

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1: Good.
0: And 128.
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0: Both units, I'm going to make this return trip to dispute 3600 Kennedy. 3600 Kennedy, outside building E, you're meeting with CJ. She's having some troubles with the same females from earlier.
1: Got it. Got it.

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0: 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What was the problem house apartment number again?
1: Looks like 508.
0: Alright, this is going to be crime alert.
1: That is correct.
0: Yeah, I'm not hearing anything. I'm making my way back down to the car. I'll be tonight.
1: Copy. 124.
0: 24.
1: And 128.
0: Good.
1: I just had a priority come in. I'm going to bump you guys off of that dispute for a suicide threat. 1306 East Oak Park Avenue. 1306 East Oak Park Avenue. We're meeting with Kenny. He's having some suicidal ideations. No weapons.
0: Okay. Okay.

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1: 24. Mobile crisis available to assist.
0: NC7.
2: NC7.
0: Can you assist officers on a suicide threat, 1306 East Oak Park Avenue? You're meeting with Kenny.
2: Copy.
0: And Westside Cars broadcast reckless driver, 38th and Douglas. 38th and Douglas, a Jeep Cherokee, license plate, Queen Ocean, Charlie 457, can't maintain lanes, and the broadcast 17 minutes.

0: 145.
1: And 147.
0: Both units make the suspicious person 1204 Hartford. 1204 Hartford, building C, number 27. Caller says there's a white male with a white beard wearing a gray shirt and jeans. He was standing outside the building with a white female, dark hair, wearing a red shirt. Says that we were looking for the male last week. He was breaking doors and windows. Then the caller says that the male went inside into this apartment, and we did have a bird in progress out here last week. No case was drawn, though.
1: 41, well, that on. Throw me on that. I'm familiar with it. It's going to be a civil.
0: Copy.
2: 45, I was out there too. You can have me and 41 go on this car 47. I'll give 41 a call.
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1: 125, go ahead.
0: Wagon, Guthrie, Henry Union, William, 185, HUW, 185. And they're taking off on me. Yeah, 1080. Guthrie, coming up on the interstate.
1: Copy. What was your cross street, Guthrie and what?
0: If I were going to be going northbound on I-235, terms of traffic, speeds, we're going up to about 50 right now.
1: Copy, we have a 1080 Guthrie and I-235 eastbound.
2: 125, traffic light, we're continuing eastbound, speeds, we're going to be at about 100, and a 10, Crown Vic.
1: Copy, speed's about 100, 10, Crown Vic, 500, are you direct?
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1: Copy.
0: 125, speed drop 110, continue eastbound. Funeral and County, know we're coming today, can you pretty soon?
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0: In 125, we're going to get on I-80 eastbound.
1: Copy, going on I-80 eastbound.
0: .125, traffic's still light, speeds are about 100 still.
3: 329, can you arrive, you know?
1: Copy, we're going about 100, speeds are light, or traffic's light, I'm sorry.

0: 25, what are the charges?
1: Just traffic right now. Traffic is still light. Few cars on the road. Speed's about 115.
0: Copy. Traffic charges. Speed's about 115.
1: We're passing the 139.5 mile marker.
0: Copy. Passing the 139.5 mile marker. Continuing eastbound light traffic.

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0: He does have his headlights on, his taillights are just blacked out.
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0: 125, we're going to be going southbound on 141, and looks like we're going to be getting back onto Hubble here.
1: Copy, we're going southbound, possibly getting back onto Hubble.

0: 125, we're going to be going westbound on Broadway.
1: Copy, westbound on Broadway.
0: Just pulling into the Maverick here.
1: Copy, pulling into the Maverick. 26, I'm showing you're close.
0: He's back out on Hubble.
1: Copy, back out on Hubble.

0: 125, he's going to have some distance on you. I believe he went northbound on Hubble. I'm going to try to catch up.
1: Copy, northbound on Hubble. He's got some distance on us.
0: Yeah, 125, I lost eyes. We want to just have people check the area.
1: Got me. Lost eyes, last seen going northbound on Hubble from 65. Everybody, if you could just check the area, it was a gold Crown Vic, or tan Crown Vic.

0: Yeah, 125, I lost eyes. 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
1: Got me. Lost eyes, last seen going northbound on Hubble from 65. Everybody, if you could just check the area, it was a gold Crown Vic, or tan Crown Vic.
2: Yes.
0: 125, I'll take a change number.
1: Your case number is going to be 19760, 19760, and were we ever able to get a plate on it?
0: Yeah, stand by. He may have hopped on the interstate, too. That's about where I lost him before we just left surrounding agents to sell.
1: Copy. Possibly hop back on the interstate. May have a plate here in just a moment.
0: Henry Union William 185, HUW 185.
1: Henry Union William 185. Henry Union William 185 is the plate.

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0: You tell nobody answers the door, if any.
1: Heavy.
2: 136. I'm out of the station with Blue Watch Hut. Is there another car nearby? I'm not a suspect here. Turning himself in finally. On the drive-by.
3: 145, not far off.
1: Copy. In 36, I just want to make sure you said that he is here at the station.
2: Yep, he's finally here. We'll be in the back lot.
1: Copy. Do you need me to hold traffic?
2: 345, you don't need to hold. We'll be in the far back lot of stuff at the station.
1: Copy. In the far back lot.

0: 503.
1: I'm down here on county line with 31. Can you see if maybe 510 or 500 is close to the station? They can maybe go out with them.
0: Copy 500.
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0: 125, we have a location.
1: 28, you can disregard. IST has eyes on the vehicle. It's westbound on I-80.
2: It's supposed to be westbound I-80 near the 140 mile marker.
1: Copy. Do they have it stopped?
2: That's abandoned.
1: Copy. Can I get permission from 502 to go up there and impound it?
2: 502. Copy, it's approved.
1: Thank you.
2: You're welcome.
3: 329, what active is that near?
2: Stand by. Go ahead.
3: 141. Just for your 43, we'll make you have one in custody.
2: Copy. Another unit in there.

0: 135 out of 135 out of 135 out of 135 out of 135 out of 135 out of 135 out of 135 out of 135 out of 135 out of 135 out of 135 out of 135 out of 135 out of 135 out of 135 out of 135 out of 135 out of 135 out of 135 out of 135 out of 135 out of 135 out of 135 out of 135 out of 135 out of 135 out of 135 out of 135 out of 135 out of 135 out of 135 out of 135 out of 135 out of 135 out of 135 out of 135 out of 135 out of 135 out of 135 out of 135 out of 135 out of 135 out of 135 out of 135 out of 135 out of 135 out of 135 out of 135 out of 135 out of 135 out of 135 out of 135 out of 135 out of 135 out of 135 out of 135 out of 135 out of 135 out of 135 out of 135 out of 135 out of 135 out of 135 out of 135 out of 135 out of 135 out of 135 out of 135 out of 135 out of 135 out of 135 out of 135 out of 135 out of 135 out of 135 out
1: car if you're probably going to be on a missing child.
0: Howdy.

0: 41, you can put me out with 36. I'm pulling off.
1: Copy.
2: 128.
1: 128.
2: If you want to give the county, I guess they found the car that took off from 25.
1: Copy.

0: 141, are you in there?
1: Yeah, I don't know. We advise. He's in custody.
0: Copy. In 125.
2: Okay. 25.
0: It looks like it's going to be just past... Stand by.

0: Let's, if they take exit 65 back onto the interstate, I-80 westbound, they'll run right into it. And it looks like it's going to be abandoned on the north side of the road. I'll have to turn back around to head that way. 25 Drake.
1: Copy.

0: 135. If you could please let 35 Adam know that, yeah, the kid we have here is going to be his missing kid.
1: 135 Adam.
2: Copy, I'll come get him.
1: Copy.

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1: Go ahead.
0: Channel 3, please.
1: Is Taylor on his way out here?
0: Yes, he is.
1: Copy. County's got a dog up here. They didn't know if Taylor wanted to do the tracker. He wants them to do it. 329, County from Cape Rocks. I'm headed that way. And then I just need to get a PID on the driver.
0: Copy.
1: County says they're going to do the track. I don't know if he's joking or not, but I copy.
0: Copy.

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1: 124.
0: You can show me assisted. Mobile Ferris is going to transport this guy to the COC.
1: Copy. Stand by for another. 126.
2: 46.
1: Both cars, 3600 Kennedy. 3600 Kennedy Drive, building E is Edward. Meeting with CJ in reference to the same females he had issues with earlier. They're back threatening to shoot her and her dog.
0: Yeah. 124, copy.
1: And both cars, she's supposed to be waiting in a blue Chevy Equinox. Problem has her inside the apartment complex.

0: 145.
1: Are you calling 45?
0: Yeah, I was.
1: He's out here with us. What do you got?
0: This is red.
2: And 147.
0: Both cars 14-20 older at the shelter on the person down. There's supposed to be a male passed out, intoxicated out front.
2: One 47, copy.

0: 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We have 4 Edge, no flights. Looks like 3 will advise.
1: 112 is traffic at 16th in Euclid. MC7.
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0: 125. Schaefer, are you able to bring the drone up here?
1: 106.
2: Yep, I can do that. Is 501 okay with that since it's out of the city?
1: 501. Baker. Person for 112 to leave the city and take the drone for this chase.
0: Yep. We're going to have to go to Altoona and turn around.
1: Copy 112.
3: Yeah, they will be in route. Clear with Warren.
1: Copy.

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1: Hi, Adam.
0: The Prospect MLK, Queen John Adams 045, Black Caddy, unknown all those.
1: I've had the most traffic MLK and Prospect. We have a couple cars to break for the domestic flight, 2205 Capital.
0: S3 has a kid. We're leaving the circus here, and we can go there, but we're a ways off.
1: Copy, thanks. 2205 Capital. Caller's Jennifer. She's a mom not on scene. She advised her 16-year-old son and his father are in a physical fight. Unknown weapons.
0: Copy.

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1: Sure.
0: As well as if you'd like another. 4610 Douglas. Village of Des Moines on an incomplete 911 call. This was called in by Best Buy Health. They have someone press the emergency call button at the front door and then no one talked to them. Just need to check and make sure no one's there.
1: Oh, it does.
0: 49 minutes.

0: 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Hey, the car's out here on this chase. Can we get 4E, and are you able to patch us over to SR Tech 17E?
1: Copy. 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Copy. 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Channel 4E. 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
1: 503. All right, so phone this again. 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I can start for that suspicious on county line.
0: Copy, thanks.

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1: 503.
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1: 510.
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0: pulling across the rig for domestic flight 1501 East Grand, a quick trip.
1: 43, I can go.
0: Carlos is 43.
2: 41, I can go.
0: Copy, thanks. 510, thanks. I have 41 and 43. Both cars, 1501 East Grand, a quick trip. So it's third-hand information. Caller was told by his girlfriend that there's a black male with dreads that's hitting a female in the parking lot.
1: Copy.
2: Okay.

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0: 36. Lincoln 36, that's heavy.
1: Copy.
0: Lincoln 47 DP.
1: Lincoln 47.
0: This guy's gonna go back in the shelter and sober up. Apostle 108.

0: 124. Do we have a case number for this already?
1: Negative. Can I send one to you?
0: Go ahead.
1: 19761-19761.
0: Copy. Thank you.
1: You're welcome.
2: $49.93. There's a unit available if you haven't come to Mercy. There's a gentleman here that would like to go to the sobering center.
1: Copy. 146.
3: Call 146.
1: Yep. Good start from Mercy. 49.93 has a male that would like to go to the sobering center.
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1: Copy. 5201.
2: Fifty-two oh one.
1: 114.
2: 39 GP. 39. Rain-wise,
1: he'll leave tonight. Copy.
2: One forty-five.
1: Very
2: much a sub tank.
1: 114.

0: 143, repeat.
1: 143.
0: We looked all over. Were you feeling anything here? What do you got tonight?
1: 116.

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1: 124.
2: I understand you guys don't want
0: to... one half of our dispute over here is requesting the presence of a sergeant on scene. If we could get 502, please.
1: 502.
3: 503, I'm quite a ways away, so give me a little bit, I'll be over there.
1: 24 direct.
4: 5-10.
1: 5-10. I can cover, where they need me. 3600 Kennedy, building E is in Edward.
2: They're out.
1: 503.
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1: 135.
0: Advise over here. We'll be tonight.
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1: 135.
0: We'll be roughly 3200 in Enola with Mary Boy Victor 281, one off Enola Vice.
1: 35 has traffic, 3200 in Enola.

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0: 3201 Indianola, Paul Revere's. On the dispute over trespass, you're meeting with staff, having issues with a black male, tan shirt, green shorts, sleeping in the parking lot.
1: Jerry.
2: 36 minutes regarding the parking lot. Now are you leaving?
0: 35.
3: Copy, thanks.
2: Runaway when I returned home, stuff made, if you can let 504 know there's a runaway recovered in the folder, I'll be tonight.
0: 504.
4: 504.
0: And there's a recovered runaway in the folder.
4: Okay, thank you.

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1: Gabby.
0: 139.

0: 135 truck.
1: 135.
0: That's right, the name of the
2: list. I have
0: count. American Explorers.
1: I didn't copy it.
2: Yeah,
1: I didn't catch your location.
0: Southeast 9. At Indianola, it's going to be Queen Ocean Tom 087. Hold us. It's case number 9 in for AR style.
2: You called my rifle. Truck.
1: Stand by.

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1: And you feel like at the case, what's the location?
0: Southeast 9th in Indianola.
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0: And both cars make the welfare check, 31st and Forest. Crime alert caller was passing by, advised there was a black male, white shirt, sitting in the middle of the road.
1: Four, all advised.
0: 105, you're in.

0: 147, Jim. Only 47?
1: Southwest 9th, that's still 66. Lady Silver, Sedan, King, David, Robert, 653. All of us.
0: 47 is traffic at the Phillips 66 on Southwest 9th at 150.

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0: 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I'll take that for out of port, my beep.
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0: One 12, Kevin.
1: One 12, go ahead.
0: IG-35 westbound. We're going to be just east of the 63rd off ramp. With Norway Queen Edward 922, looks like one on bud.
1: County 12 has traffic at 63rd and 9235 westbound.

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1: 145.
0: 1200 block of York. I'm Paul William. Paul 099. Unknown authorized.
1: Copy, 45 has traffic at 1200 block of York.

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0: Southwest 9th Street and Fail Lab with a silver Traverse, no plate, tell us.
1: 47, that's traffic, Southwest 9th and Bell.

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0: 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I guess this guy is at the back door, so that if you come up the driveway, it will take you to the back.
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0: Copy.
2: We're looking at the back door. No one's here. Can you see if the caller has any updates?
0: Copy, stand by.

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1: Perfect.
0: She said that there's an enclosed porch in the back, and that's where he was at.
2: Copy. Yeah, I'm looking. I don't see anybody. You want to see if she'll step out?
0: Copy.
3: Five Adam,
0: thank
3: you. Five Adam. I got us for both second.
0: Copy.
4: One five DP.
0: 105.
4: Be advised. I'll be back in.
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1: Hey, we'll be out with it now. Just east of Knife in Indiana.
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0: High patient issue, Dr. Kenner.
1: Copy. And the EFAG cars, medics are en route to 2555 Wedgewood on a sick person. We'll advise that at 3 o'clock.

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1: Copy.

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1: So it's a suspicious vehicle at the QT 6 in Uni. I will play Ocean Union Lincoln 072.
0: Copy.
1: Car is occupied 7 times.
0: Copy, do you need another?
1: We'll advise for now.
0: Copy.

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1: 26.
0: Turn
1: 128.
0: 28. Both units make the dispute. 2824 East 37th. 2824 East 37th. You're meeting with Joseph. He said the female he's been seeing took his keys. She's still on scene in a red Mitsubishi Outlander. No plates. And she is 1099. She's in the Informer.
1: Got it. Got it.

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0: 126.
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1: I guess this gal has done this before. Last time she went to Sargent's Park for the laundromat off of like East 33rd and Euclid area. So if you have 126, check those areas as well.
0: Copy 126.
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1: Case number right here, and then a patrol camera, please.
0: Case number is 19763, 19763,
1: 125. Do you have the camera? Yes.
0: I'm sure. Did you already log off?
1: Negative. I switched cars. My computer sucks.
0: Copy. Can you assist 28 at 2824 East 37th with the camera?
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0: You're welcome.

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0: Thanks.
1: You're welcome.

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0: 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Can you show us a suspicious of fixing you in front of McDonald's?
1: Copy.

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1: Can you remind me of the address?
0: 2824 East 37th.
1: Thank you. I'll be radio only for now.
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1: Good.
0: Let me make the domestic. 1419 East 36th Court. 1419 East 36th Court. You're meeting with Dave. He's a 17-year-old. Said his stepdad hit his mom and then is threatening to push the caller down the stairs.
1: Copy.
2: This is 25 copy. I get the address one more time.
0: 1419 East 36th Court.
1: Copy.
0: One twenty-six.
1: I read through the other domestic, might be. I'll take that advice.

0: 143.
1: Good.
0: And 146. Files units make the suspicious person 1204 Hartford. 1204 Hartford, building H. Caller says there's a black female that is outside pounding on the door trying to get into the building.
1: Yeah.

0: 问错音。
1: Sorry, I don't know if you heard that. The dog is barking. Can you just hear it?
0: Were you telling me to disregard your message or disregard 25?
1: You can disregard my message to you. Sorry about that. Lots of dogs barking.
0: No problem.

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1: Go south.
0: Let me make this half a dispute. 2520 MLK. 2520 MLK, you're meeting with Muhammad. He said he'll be waiting outside. Somebody, his friend took his keys yesterday, and he's worried that if he takes his car and gets in trouble, that he's going to be responsible for it, so he wants to speak with an officer.
1: Copy.

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1: 126.
0: I'll get the phone now. Advised, I'm 10-8 and I'll take them in full 21.
1: Copy.
2: Well,
1: 105.
2: Correct. Thanks.
1: Copy.

0: 信能力，
1: 信任能力。
0: You can clear me as this is, and can you log me out 10:42, please?
1: Copy. Have a good night.
0: Thanks. You too.
2: Call 25. Case number, please.
1: Case number is 19766.
2: Thank you.
1: You're welcome.
3: What's 43 dB?
1: 43.
3: Well, the notes were correct. This is apartment 95 and building age. We advised the female half that we spoke with. The other one didn't want to talk to us. That'll be advised for now. Probably back out later, but thanks.
1: Copy.

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1: 26.
0: Stand by. Do I have anybody that can assist 26 on a fight? 850 East Euclid, please advise.
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0: Copy, 126 and 128, you're going to 850 East Euclid. 850 East Euclid. Caller said there are four males in the parking lot here fighting unknown weapons.
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2: Copy.
3: 41, you can throw me on that as well. I'm on 14.
0: Copy.

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0: Was the caller like to me?
1: It does not appear so.
0: Alrighty. Well, there's a bunch of guys here with a contracting company doing some sewage work, and they're fine. Show us all back in.
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1: And 141.
3: 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I'm direct.
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1: Thank you.
0: And 5 Adam.
2: Good.
0: Both units assist medics on an unknown problem, 6th and Forest. 6th and Forest. Caller says that they were asked to call for help, and he heard them say something about a female maybe being poisoned. The group out in the front of the Salvation Army.
1: Copy.
2: Copy.

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1: It appears this female is under the influence of narcotics.
0: Copy.
1: She's alert, conscious, breathing. We'll just send medics to transport, probably.
0: Copy.

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2: 28.
0: Both units make the return trip. It's a mental quick trip, 1000 East University. 1000 East University. The white male in the gray shirt is back. We were GOA earlier.
2: Okay.

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1: Go ahead.
0: I'm going to make the theft report at McDonald's, 601 University, 601 University. Me with our caller, he's on foot outside, so he lost his wallet.
1: Okay.

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0: We'll be out with an L901 East University across the street.
1: Copy.
0: I'm 35 DP.
1: 135.
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2: 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We advise the same.
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0: 10-5, Adam.
1: Good.
0: Both units, I'll be making the suspicious person, 1315 8th Street. Return trip, there's a white male going around the neighborhood trying to get into houses. Says that he's looking for a man named Christian. I guess we dealt with this male earlier.
1: You know what the BP was from earlier?
0: Stand by, let me check.

0: looks like it was advised.
1: Gary.
0: It looks like 112 found him and they were out with him for a little while at 9th in Indiana.
1: Copy, thanks.
0: You're welcome.
2: 501.
0: 501.
3: They're awareness. They weren't positive that was the right guy. The one that they were looking at was a thin dog black male, however, with a tan hoodie on. That's him.
0: Copy, 5 Adam, are you direct?
1: I am.

0: 135.
1: Yes, this is Medix. 1200 Cummins Road. 1200 Cummins Road, number 119. We took a third-hand call from a daughter saying that her father, 75-year-old male, is on oxygen, having a hard time breathing. Then we took a call from a medical alert company saying that the patient advised them that they have a male in their apartment with a lighter, and he is refusing to leave.
0: Yeah.

0: In the back of 1309.
1: Copy, behind 1309. One oh four, were you direct?
2: Yeah, I'm with him.
1: Copy.

0: 135.
1: Can you check with medics to see if they're good? We're locked out. We're having them come open the door for us.
0: Copy.

0: iPhone 35.
1: Good.
0: They said they're all good. You can go back in.
1: Awesome. Sweet. Thanks.
0: You're welcome.

0: Lane 43.
1: Good.
0: And 147.
2: 147.
0: Both units make the suspicious person at 4th and Grand. 4th and Grand. Caller says there's 4 or 5 juvies on the top level of the parking ramp and they're getting kind of rowdy.
1: Got it.
2: 147, copy. One oh four.
0: And
2: 12 was out here earlier. What was the description that the 17 gave? Not the one that 501 said they found at 9th and Indiana.
0: I believe the only description.
1: Thin black male. Tan hoodie.
0: So it sounds like that's the description that 112 gave. The description the caller gave the first time was just a white male. She couldn't get any other description.
2: Okay, we located him. He was behind the garage, and he's been moved along. So if we call back, he'll just go to jail.
0: Copy.
2: We'll be in service with an advisor.
0: Copy.

0: 141.
1: Roger.
0: Stand by. Do I have anybody that can assist 41 in a welfare check? 418 East Graham, please advise.
1: 28, I'm with 41, I can go.
0: Copy, 128 and 141, you're going into 418 East Grand, 418 East Grand, number 204. We're checking on a Daniel here, 28-year-old male. He sent the caller a message about 10 minutes ago saying, I hope you know I love you no matter what happens to me. There's a code in your trip notes to get in.
1: Copy for both.

0: 141.
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1: Okay, thanks. Not for a second, we have some more.
0: No problem.

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1: Go ahead.
0: How do you make this half a dispute? 2725 Westover Boulevard, 2725 Westover Boulevard. You're meeting with Travis. He has some information.
1: Travis,

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1: 141.
0: Locked numerous times. To no avail. WUTL.
1: Copy.

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1: My computer's still not working. Are you showing me available?
0: I still have you on the last domestic you were on.
1: Copy, you can permit the case. I'll be back in.
0: Copy.

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1: There's an available one-man unit. Can you send them to Mercy? I just need to enter trespass advisal on their computer real quick.
0: Copy. 146.
2: I'll call him.
0: Copy.
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0: Advising
2: juveniles, Lieutenant.
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0: I got all the information over the phone, but can you build a trip up there at Mercy so I have that to put into the 180, please?
1: Copy.
2: 4993, I had called and asked for the same, so I believe there's already a trip number there. I'll give him a call.
1: Copy.

0: 135 M. Let me make this LMV report. 2525 County Line. 2525 County Line. You're meeting with Lee. He's going to be at the entrance. And taken was a gray 2000 Chevy Silverado.
1: Perfect.

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0: Hi, start to this welfare check. 1800 Watrous. 1800 Watrous. Building 8, apartment B. Check on the mail in this unit. Neighbor says that the same music has been playing over and over. Went and knocked on the door and got no answer.
1: Copy.
0: 131.
1: I'm direct.
0: Copy.

0: 143.
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0: I'm 147.
2: 147.
0: Both units make the suspicious person 2727 Southwest 9th. 2727 Southwest 9th. Caller's staff here at the Taco Jones said they had just opened up the store and there's two homeless people sleeping on the south side of the building that she'd like moved along.
1: Copy.
2: 147, copy.

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1: They just wanted him moved along.
0: Copy. Got him up and moving. Vital tonight.
1: Copy.
2: $135 Adam.
1: $35 Adam.
2: Curso has it. I'll be tonight.
1: Copy.

0: 226.
1: 226.
0: Standby, 222.
2: Thank you.
0: Yes, Eagle, the one to check.
1: Copy.
2: Yeah.

0: 222. And 226, there's a photo in the attachment for the 99 subject.
1: 26, copy, thanks.
0: And Central Cars, medics will be mounted to the 2300 block of South Union for a fall. And Southside, they'll be mounted to the 600 block of Miller for a public assist. Hold, please.
2: 125. Still showing me log on.
0: I am.
2: Copy, I'll be 1042.
0: Copy. Standby, 236.
1: 236.
0: Low car, 5015 Southwest 9th. 5015 Southwest 9th at the bus stop I hear. Caller said there's a male, black male, approximately 50, wearing a white top and black pants, smoking meth.
1: 236, I'll take that on the rise.
0: 231, you're reckon.
3: Yeah, nice.

244. I'll be make the station in the lobby. Meet with Diane for a theft report.

244. 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She has some kind of infection in her leg.

0: 202.
1: Yeah.
0: Stand by, 210.
1: Yeah. 210.
0: Bo Carter's 1950th. 1950th, number 7 on the welfare check. You're taking on 44-year-old Carolyn Condit. Caller said that she just got out of the hospital and they're afraid that she's drinking and taking prescription drugs and she drives a Rent Honda Accord. Should be here alone right now.
1: Sorry.

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0: This guy's GOA at service.
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0: Southside, medics will be en route for the 4900 block Southwest 19th. I'll have breathing problems and we'll place. 261.
1: What?
0: Have you meet with Warren County at Southridge Mall for a, they have one of our wanted subjects, EPA 15 minutes.
1: Got it.

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1: Chandler.
0: 2405 High. 2405 High Street for an abandoned red Pontiac Grand Prix that's been here for a month. Chrysler.

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1: Just checking to see if his trip is a stalled vehicle. We don't put in a duplicate.
0: Copy.

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0: System by 221. Homeowner told us to get lost over Utah tonight.
1: Copy.

0: 471, Wyrick. Inspector Neuwalter.
1: I'm good. I'm south at 1046 on the 14th Street overpass. He'll probably need a tow for private on a Lexus.
0: Copy. We'll give him a call.

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0: 930 School Street, apartment 66, building 3, meet security for a unit playing loud music. They won't come to the door.
1: Got it.

You said cars over broadcast on a reckless driver. Last seen going westbound in the 10-mile marker of 235 is a white Chevy Malibu. Highway plate 2232 all over the road, and the broadcast 725.

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0: 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Park Fair Mall, me with the caller and a gray Jeep Compass in the parking lot for a half dispute.
1: No.
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0: 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Me and Tiffany, they have a woman here who's requesting mobile crisis. She's having some issues today.
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0: 4400 Southwest 26. 4400 Southwest 26, down at that report, Ms. Mavlin.
1: Okay.

0: 203. Stand by. Is that another West Side car that can go to 203 on a suicide threat, 34-24-57th?
1: 210.
0: 210.
1: This is my 202. We're just going to stop talking to the caller on this. She's going to check okay. We advise her mom. We're in service. We can take it.
0: Copy, 202 and 210 and 203, you can go back in service. 202 and 210, 3424 57th Street. This is called in by your crisis line. You're checking out Jonathan Gates. He told the crisis line that he's feeling suicidal. Recently had some surgery and is threatening to cut himself open.
1: Got it.
0: 240. Nine twenty Morgan Street at Gifford and Brown for dispute. We have Kaylin. She'll be in Suite A as an Adam.
1: Yep.

0: 244.
1: Have you got any other calls on this stalled vehicle on UTL?
0: Negative. I'll show you back then.

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0: Standby, 221.
1: 21.
0: Both clear, 3501 East 14th. 3501 East 14th at Casey's on a welfare check. Caller said there's a male down in the grass in front of the store holding his leg. They're concerned he'll get hit by a car.
1: Happy for both.

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0: I just sent you a phone message.
1: 73. Thank you.
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0: 223. Standby. Got another east side car that can go with 223 and assist medics on a psychiatric. 1306 East Oak Park. Thank you. 242 and 223. We do not have mobile crisis available, but 1306 East Oak Park Avenue. Patient, a 34-year-old male who's possibly violent, so that he's having some cramping from his psych meds and is requesting medics in mobile crisis.
1: Six oh eight. You want to transfer that to you? I'm at 9th and Euclid right now. I can go to that. Can you have any other phone message though?
0: Copy. I'll keep you on the phone message and just show you an out.

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1: Good.
0: We have 608 responding to this as well, so you can probably disregard. And 223 is an out, so.

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1: 240.
0: You can show us the advisable be coming.
1: Copy.

0: 210 repeat.
1: That's 210.
0: This is my 202. He's going to check okay. It's group home. He's nonverbal. His staff there with the Molokai. So we advise Foreign Service.
1: Copy.
2: 226. 226. Can I get a case number taken care of, please? And then I will be transporting a cooperative female to Lutheran, starting at 748.5.
1: Copy. Case number 19767-19767.
2: Copy, thanks.
1: You're welcome.
2: 222DV.
1: 222.
2: You show me assisted here. Were you asking for another 423?
1: Oh, we got it taken care of. It looks like 608 was close.
2: Copy. I'll be in.
1: Copy.
2: 220.
1: 220.
2: Any other calls on us?
1: Negative.
2: Copy. UTL. We're still together. We'll go to the dispute.
1: Copy.

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0: Refused medics and refused our services at this moment. 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
2: Okay, I think we're on the injured possum, right?
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1: Copy. Right. 240. I'll have you make the station and meet with Richard. He needs to go to an address for to get property. However, he doesn't have a ride.
2: Got it.

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0: 221. Stand by, 222.
1: 22.
0: Both units, 1302 Douglas. 1302 Douglas for a mental. Due to Andy with him to her daughter, an adult female, who's having some mental health issues.
2: Copy. 22,
1: copy.
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0: 22-23. 22-23. 2102 East 14th. 2102 East 14th. Via Savannah at Salon, or gives Salon and Suites for a burn report. 242.
1: Sorry about that. I'll take them in on my beaten voice.
0: No problem. I'll shout. Central Cars, medics will be en route to 500 block of 5th Avenue for public assist. Both eyes.

0: 222.
1: Right.
0: And 221, I have care available now. Do you want me to start them that way, or do you want to advise?
1: What do you want to say? You probably start them this way.
0: Copy. Care 5.
2: Care 5.
0: Care 5, I'll have you assist on this. 1302 Douglas. 1302 Douglas, our caller is Angie. She's said that her adult daughter is having some mental health issues.
2: Copy.

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1: Stand by, 210.
0: 210.
1: 54th and Ovid. 54th and Ovid on a suspicious vehicle. North of Ovid is a teal vehicle parked here. Caller believes there's a male living in the vehicle and has thrown trash all around it.

0: 222.
1: 222.
0: Yeah, MC, you know they can enter through the back door, please.
1: Copy. Care 5.
2: Care 5.
1: PD said to come through the back door.
2: Copy.

0: 222.
1: 222.
0: He's declining. Mobile crisis, you can disregard him.
1: Copy. Care 5.
2: Care 5.
1: He's been disregarded.
2: Copy.

0: M28.
1: If animal control is available, there's someone requesting them at the 5th and Walnut parking ramp on the 2nd level going down for a dog locked in a vehicle with the windows up.
0: Copy. They'll just need to contact Crosso. We don't have animal control available. They're both on trips, but they don't unlock cars.
1: So we just have Crosso come and unlock the car, and then we'll, I don't know, what do I do with the dogs?
0: Okay, so I thought you were saying that it was this person's dogs. Yep, okay. I will give Crosso a call and while the animal control come out.
1: Thank you.
0: You're welcome. Dispatch animal control.
2: Yeah.
0: I was just making you aware of this, I don't know what to call it, a cruelty, 5th and Walnut in the parking ramp on the 2nd level for a dog locked inside of a car.
2: Copy. If you want to just bounce us off the trip that I'm on now, and then put me on that, please.
0: Copy.

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Last thing going eastbound at Beaver and Douglas. A silver Hyundai Sonata, unknown plates, fall over the road, end of broadcast, 854.

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3: 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Can you cancel everyone? I'm in service.
0: 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AR1.
1: AR1, I'm directly.

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King and Clark. Last seen southbound silver Hyundai Elantra, Robert Ida Zebra 594. It's 9 o'clock.

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0: Well, Car 614 University, it's a quick trip. Meet with Matt, the manager, on a dispute with the subject here, won't we?
1: 42, I can advise.
0: Okay, 44 years.
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0: Well, first 13098, Crown Mark caller said there's a white male, black ball cap, gray shirt, dark gray shorts, carrying a bottle of booze, standing in the driveway at this address, yelling and screaming at nobody.
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0: 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Lieutenant.
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0: 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Meet with Molly in the lobby for a half domestic.
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0: 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I'm in.
1: Copy.

0: 226.
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0: 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Meet with Brian.
1: Copy.
0: Two oh one, Adam. Stand by, 202.
1: 202.
0: Both units, 4347 Mile High. 4347 Mile High at the laundry place on a man sleeping between the washers. Scrambler.
1: One Adam, all advised on it. Disregard two.
0: Copy, 202, you reckon?
2: Copy.

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1: 240.
0: See, there was a trip that popped up at 407 East Broad. You can put me on there.
1: Coming.

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0: Pair 5, all of you assist on this welfare check. 1102 East Deal. 1102 East Deal, check here for Sylvia Galeas. She's a 31-year-old female. Her doctor's office is trying to make contact with her to give her some news about her labs.
1: Copy.
2: Two forty-two.
0: Rise
2: one trespass. I'll be back in.
0: Copy.

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0: 221. Southeast 34th and Court. Southeast 34th and East Court for an illegal parker. Several trailers that are parked blocking traffic. Kremler.
1: Copy.

0: 246.
1: Go ahead, shoot that low.
0: 3022 Southeast 14th at State Farm for sufficient information. You know, James referenced the problems that he's having with people overnight and they're not around now, but he'd like to talk to you about it.
1: Okay.
0: Oh, 242, disregard. I'll probably send you with another car on this.

0: 222. $600 Birdland for suspicious information. 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He just wants to talk to an officer about a theft and vandalism that occurred at his job site.
1: Yeah, I mean,

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1: Good.
0: Stand by, 226.
1: 226.
0: Both cars, 100 East Euclid. 100 East Euclid, need a security. They have a male here that made a mess in the bathroom and is refusing to leave.
1: Copy.
2: Copy.

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1: Copy.

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1: Copy.

0: This is 21 East at Cambrai for Welfare Tech, 1820 Logan Avenue, advice.
1: 821, I need this Margarita.
0: Copy. Do you have another car that can go with 221 on this Welfare Tech, 1820 Logan, advice?
2: 242, I can go.
0: Thank you, 242 and 221, 1820 Logan. 1820 Logan, you're meeting with Jackie with Wesley Life Home Health. She'll be parked behind the house in a gray Nissan Rogue. She'd like you to check on the man here. He's a 61-year-old, Steve Corey. He's not answering his door, and they said that he does have a protective dog in here with him.
1: Copy.
0: West Side Cars, Max will be en route to the 4600 block of Douglas, and they'll advise.
2: 246.
0: 246.
2: Can you attach the NDSD officers for this area and their phone number into my trip?
0: Copy.

0: 222.
1: 222.
0: Can you summon, please?
1: Case number 19,775. 19775.
0: Have a thank you.
1: You're welcome.

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2: Good.
0: Bokar, 1516 Evergreen. 1516 Evergreen in apartment 13, building A is an Adam on a welfare check. You're checking on Adriana Alanis and her child, Isaiah. Florida CPS is the caller. I guess they moved to Des Moines, and they would like to know if they made it safely. And Central Cars FD will be en route to 1001 Cherry for a fire alarm. Hold please.

0: 221. 221.
1: Yes, sir.
0: Two oh one Adam. 5475 Meredith. 5475 Meredith for a theft report. Muted Dylan.
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0: Along with 42, this guy's alive and well. What was his name?
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0: You can send me back to that Parker.
2: Copy. West Side Fires, next will be a mount to the 4300 block of Hickman for a heart problem in Old West.

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0: 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I'll advise on the suspicious MRD.
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0: Thank you. 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
0: 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What about you? 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
0: Stand by, 246.
1: 46, go ahead.
0: Both cars, the 9 mile marker of I-235. The 9 mile marker of I-235 westbound. There's a man walking eastbound in traffic, white male, gray shirt, dark pants. Copy, 242.
1: Copy.
0: Actually, 242, standby for another. Actually, disregard. Yeah, calling.
2: 497. I'm 1041, 10-8. Anyone ready only today and ready for whenever you got?
0: Copy.

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0: 1521 East Grand. 1521 East Grand for an abandoned vehicle, meet with Jesus.
1: Got it.
0: 202. MLK and Douglas. MLK and Douglas for PA. A green SUV versus a black SUV.
1: Got it.

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1: 226.
0: Stand by to 221. Probe car 3261 East Euclid. 3261 East Euclid at Dollar General on a dispute. She has a Lexus and a silver Toyota SUV. She said that someone she doesn't know is holding her cat hostage and wanting her to pay $400 to get him back. And she said that this person is a male in a blue car that told her to meet them there.
1: 26, copy. Copy.

0: 240 dB. It shows with the LMV recovery, and we can go to the domestic or the suspicious theft in the 43.
1: Yeah, you tell me which one you want to go to. I don't care.
0: I'll head to the domestic.
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1: 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He's tracking stolen AirPods there, thinks it may be in a car.
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0: Westside Cars, Medic Center Route, the 5700 block Franklin, on Hemorrhage, 1023.
1: Two to one, Adam.
0: 2-1, Adam.
1: Case number?
0: 19776. 19776.
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1: building D on a suspicious person. There's a white male in a purple shirt and black pants sleeping under a tree on the property. Manager would like him to leave.
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0: 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I'll take a case number, please.
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0: 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It's a Mercedes that's blocking the mailbox.

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0: 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Got an injured, just came up.
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0: 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Meet with Jennifer here. She's having thoughts of suicide. Doesn't have much support. Unknown means. I'm gonna start mobile crisis as well. MC1. Dispatch mobile crisis.
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0: AR1.
2: Could you clear the animal message as advised?
0: Copy.
2: MC1. Sorry about that. We'll go ahead and take the trip for MC2.
0: Okay, MC2.
3: Good.

0: 202.
1: 2814 Douglas. 2814 Douglas. Apartment number 15 on domestic fight. Started out as an open line. Caller said there was a male attacking a female there. The female armed herself with a knife to defend herself. The male is DeWitt, but I don't know his last name.
2: Got it.

0: 501. 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
1: Copy.

0: 210.
1: Yeah,
0: 210. Test for dinner. I'll say out. Got it. Two thirty-one. 1611 Fraser, 1611 Fraser on a welfare check. It's a 10th locate welfare check on a Jenna Kleehauer. Supposedly driving a black Tucson. I will play George Victor Nora 599. She has a couple children with her in the car. Floor X, she was going to crash a car to injure all of them. She wanted them all to die. She has a history of threatening suicide, but this is the first time she's ever threatened it with the kids. Yeah.

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0: Hey, case number, outside wanted, we'll have a female for the wagon, and we're going to relocate to 4 Mile.
1: 19781, 19781. Copy, thanks. 261.
2: 61.
1: 26, we'll have one for you, a female, and they'll be at 4 Mile Community Center.
2: Copy.

212. But 4303 Kingman, 4303 Kingman on an illegally parked black Honda. License plates, King Ida Edward 936. Been there for about a week.

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1: 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Architectural Arts on Fraud Report. News Allison.
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0: Advised. We'll be back in.
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0: So through your case number is 19782, 19782.
1: That's 782.
0: Correct. Okay. I sent a phone report to your computer. Thank you.

0: these three cars. Medics will be en route to the 1500 block of East 13th on the Fall Boulevard.
1: I advise the caller if you could broadcast, stop and check the welfare for that female in her car, that'd be great. Advise tonight.
0: Copy. Attention all cars, there is stop and check. Attempt to locate on a Jenna Kleinhauer. She's driving a black Honda Tucson. George Victor Nora 599. She has two children with her and has made some threats of suicide. No known weapon, last seen on the south side in the broadcast, 1122.

0: 220.
1: Bird.
0: Standby at 221. Both cars, 3537 Hubble. 3537 Hubble, number one on suspicious activity. You're meeting with Deborah. She said there's a black female around 20 years old with curly hair wearing a black tank top. And she tried to steal the air conditioner here. And she's out front now with a white male and a white female.
1: Copy.
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0: 1001 Meech. 1001 Meech, crime alert caller. So there's a gray van parked on the lawn here. They want them to get a ticket.
1: Okay.

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0: 729-17th on a welfare check. You're checking on male in his 60s. Name is Robert Hodges. Meals on Wheels is the caller. They said he never picked up his meal from yesterday, and it's unlike him. So there's a code to get into the building and apartment.
1: Copy.
0: 246.
2: Go ahead.
0: I just sent you a message.
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1: I'm citywide.
0: Copy. Oh, we have one here. It is central, though, but 1151 15th Street. Caller said there's a semi parked on the street.
1: Okay, thank you.

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0: 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I'll be back in assisted.
1: Copy.

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0: Advise Gary here. Make sure you send him with it. End service.
1: Copy 236.

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1: Copy.

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0: 226. 226. Well, cars 1302 Douglas. 1302 Douglas on suicide threat. Caller said that Ashley in the day texted her. Texted him and said that she was going to slit her throat. She's here with her mother.
2: 26 copy for both.
0: Dispatch mobile crisis. MC2. MC2, can you assist up there, 1302 Douglas?
3: Copy.

0: 497. Was this semi tagged by another officer at some point?
1: I guess I don't know. It may have been, if it's been there long enough.
0: Copy, thank you.

0: Level 2.
1: One, Adam, I can assist if you need me.
0: All right. 242.
2: Good.
0: 242, I'll send you with one Adam on this domestic fight, 3537 Hubble, apartment number one. Or no, excuse me. It's going to be 3500 East Douglas. Sergeant Park on a domestic fight. On a bridge in the park, city inspector's eating lunch here, saw a female hit a male, larger male, in a black tank top. Female's walking off, she's wearing a gray hooded sweatshirt. Last seen westbound from the east side of the park.
1: Copy. 226. We are closer to that than we are the suicide threat. I don't know if those cars maybe want to switch us.
0: Okay, 201 Adam.
1: Go ahead.
0: Well, 226 and 222 said that they are closer to the suicide threat, or to the domestic fight at 3500 East Douglas, if you guys want to take the suicide threat at 1302 Douglas.
1: They copied that.
0: Did you say you didn't copy?
1: No, I copy. That's fine.
0: All right, 42.
2: 100.

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0: 3715 Douglas. The laundromat on a suspicious person is almost male using the bathroom. Been in there for over an hour and abusing people per their caller who is actually not on site.
1: Kevin. 203 alibi time.
0: 12, you're in.
1: Yep. 497 DP.
0: Go ahead.
1: Citation issued and vehicle red tag on 10-8. Where are we getting this?

0: Make 2928 High Street. 2928 High Street. Illegally parked car. Meet with Nathan. Says he's got a car in his driveway. He's not sure who it belongs to.
1: Copy, thank you.

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0: 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We're still together. We're down the road from that domestic property. We'll take it.
1: Copy.

0: 231. 236. 236.
1: Right.
0: Charlie's 14th Park. Charlie's 14th Park on suspicious blackmail. Caller says homeless blackmail and a tanner gray bucket hat. Gray shirt, tan camo shorts. He's going up the cars, yelling, screaming at people.
1: 31, I get a buzz on that.
0: 36. Yeah. 236, you want to go over to the Walmart and meet with loss prevention? They got a female shoplifter that's cooperative. Okay.

0: 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Five oh six Lacona on assault. 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
1: Okay.

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0: 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They're separating. We will be 10-8.
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0: Can you show me out at the beacon? It's there at East 14th and Euclid, the old Village Inn, on a homeless encounter on a camp all by.
1: Copy.
0: C-22.
1: 22.
0: 26, and I can take that one check in my beat.
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0: 497 DP. I talked to Nathan, and he decided that he didn't want to do anything with the car. He didn't know if it was one of his employees or not. So, tonight, we're free to give us.
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2: Did you broadcast that stolen vehicle Ocean Queen Adam 668 just went southbound at MLK and Mount Damon about 10 minute time delay?
1: Okay, Ocean Queen Adam what?
2: 668 on a 2015 white Hyundai Sonata.
1: You said southbound at Abel King and Mount Damon.
2: Yes, I did.
1: All right, Westside Cars, stolen vehicle, confirmed stolen vehicle is last seen southbound from Abel King and Mount Damon about 10 minutes ago. Ocean Queen Adam 668. Ocean Queen Adam 668. Today, white 2015 Hyundai Sonata. Broadcast time 12:01.

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1: Yeah, go ahead.
0: Should advise, you're going to stop and move on.
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0: 212. 212, Merle Hay and Urbandale. Merle Hay and Urbandale will be on a PI accident. A couple of kids on scooters got hit by a car. Both of them seem to be conscious right now. I'll get you back up as soon as I can get it.
1: Kevin.
0: 203. I'm moving this guy along. You can show me in service. I'll head that way, too. Copy.
2: Go ahead.
0: Just making sure you heard about that accident I put in Merle Hay and Urbandale.
2: Yeah, I'm direct. 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
2: 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On the west side of the Quick Trip, standing by the white BMW.
1: Copy.
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0: Be transporting a female to 1201 Center Street, followed by Lieutenant Hartman and Mom to retrieve some of her property. Giving mileage 81.
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0: Can you put me out at 824 East 22nd with a blue Cadillac and stormy Toronto, please?
1: Copy, we'll get them started.
0: Thank you.
1: What kind of car did you say it was?
0: It's a blue Cadillac.

0: 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Still together, we'll take this view.
1: Copy.
2: Yeah.

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1: 240.
0: Need a case number and a wagon for a male, please.
1: Case number is 19786. 19786.
0: Copy.
1: 261.
2: 61.
1: 240 needs you downtown at 240 East Walnut.
0: Okay.
2: Copy. Stay on jail. Stay on jail.
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1: MC-1.
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0: 2004 Glenbrook Drive, 2004 Glenbrook Drive, be on with this report, meet Christine.
1: Got it.
2: K46. 246. You want to let the caller know she's going to have to come down and let me in? I'm in the doorway here by the parking lot.
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1: 246.
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1: 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It's 19790, 19790.

0: Anybody east break for a suicide threat, 3530 East Douglas?
1: J21 GP. 221. We advise out here. We're together. We can head towards that.
0: Copy. It's 3530 East Douglas. On suicide threat. And even Jennifer said that her daughter Haley tried jumping off a bridge earlier today at the park. She's off her meds.
1: Copy.
0: Care 5.
2: Care 5.
0: Can you assist 3530 East Douglas on a suicide threat?
2: Copy.

0: 5-1.
1: Go ahead.
0: We got a dispute at the library over the time, and a mental at the VA that's over the time. Nobody in.
2: We can hold them first available.
0: Copy.
2: 497.
0: 497.
2: Just letting you know, I'm heading back in traffic to write this report.
0: Copy.

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1: 222.
0: Can I get a case number and crew for a white van? Front passenger tires down. We'll be right in front of 412212.
1: Case number is 19793. 19793.
0: Thank you.

0: D-22.
1: Go ahead.
0: Can you please also let Mid America know that utility pole has been struck? Structurally, it's fine. It's got a little damage on it, though. They want to come check it out.

0: Tabii.
1: Two thirty-two. 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My computer decided to stop working, so I'm going to try and reset it real quick.
0: Got it.
2: Two twenty.
0: I heard you say Star Medic, so I couldn't copy anything else.
3: Possible overdose. Can you start Medic?

0: 220. 220.
1: Okay, it doesn't matter, can she seems like we're moving out.
0: Copy. Okay, sure.

0: Sure.
1: Have any weapons?
2: 202.
0: Well, this turned out to be a violation of no contact order. I'll need a case number, please.
2: Case number is 19794. 219794. 222.
1: 22.
2: What address did you say that was in front of?
1: 4122 12th Street.
2: Copy.

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0: Copy, we'll call him.

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0: 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Starting is 64.
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0: 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Leave it, Jeffrey.
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0: I'll have to call him back.
1: It's okay, I'll give him a call. Thank you.
0: Okay.

0: Dispatch to Animal Control.
1: You're six.
0: I've got a sick and an injured on the screen.
1: Copy, we'll take a look in just a minute.

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0: 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I think it was Sydney, your brother's here, throwing things at her and hit her. And the brother as well. Problem half is a 20-year-old male. Copy. 504.
1: I copy, Director.

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0: Transport to the CSC is complete. Any mileage is 66. Can you show me out on lunch?
1: Copy.

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1: 232.
0: Case number and patrol camera, please.
1: Case number is 19797. 19797. And patrol camera's on mute.
0: So
1: that was their block. Patrol
0: camera,
1: freeze up. As soon as they come in, I will, yes. 232, taking off on shore run over there. Copy 31.
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1: 231.
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1: .222.
4: You able to get a hold of my pro driver? I need him to stop. I need to catch up to him.
1: Okay, we'll try calling and see if we can get a hold of him.
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0: Are you showing my ident 5111 as logged in somewhere?
1: I don't see you logged on up here.
0: Okay. Yeah, the computer in the car is telling me I'm already logged on. I'll restart it.
1: What did you say? What if I could try free in your ident and see if it comes out?
0: Yeah, that'd be great. 5111. Thank you.
1: All right, try it now.

0: 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Thank you.
1: Copy. Southwest Knight. 2455 Southwest Knight, Park Avenue Cleaners on half of Dispute. 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

0: 226, stand by. 321.
1: Okay. We'll have
2: 321.
0: Well, Towers make 221 East Sheridan. 221 East Sheridan on a domestic over the time unit committee shift. Said there's a Brian Peek that's here flipping her bed. Claims that he hit her. Claims that there was another call from the female half saying that he's still there causing problems trying to fight with her.
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1: Go ahead.
0: 2000 Meadow Chase Lane.
1: Okay. Bonds, and we are now back in service.
0: Care 5, standby. I was given 33 a trip. 333, 2000 Meadow Chase Lane, 2000 Meadow Chase Lane, number 501 on half a domestic, meet with Clifford. He's having issues with his wife who's not there. All right, Care 5, you say you're going to Broadlands?
1: No, sorry, we are done at Broadlands, and can you take us out of service for a meeting?
0: Copy.

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0: I'll show you out. Southside cars broadcast rifle server 9200 blocks Southwest 9th, last seen northbound. It's a green truck with some decals on it. License plates Lincoln Nora Adam 916, last seen northbound. It's got some rocks jumping out of the bed of the truck. Broadcast time 1341.
2: This address isn't any good. They don't know what I'm talking about. I'll go down to his residence on the south side.
0: Copy.

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1: Go ahead.
0: 346.
2: Go ahead.
0: 1101 Crocker, 1101 Crocker, Royal View Manor, all metal problem, set the time. Need the Sean's front entrance, they got a resident there named Rodney Moran, white male, about 60 years old, he's wearing a black face mask, black shirt, and black pants. He's got some mental issues, he's been walking around with a butter knife, he's threatened staff earlier this week.
3: Okay, so they stole the,
0: he had the knife out, waving it around yesterday, and he was holding it out today, but he will, I'm not sure if he still has it. He lives in room 214.
2: Copy.
0: Negative.
2: Copy.

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0: 5311 Southwest 9, 5311 Southwest 9 at Handy Helper Auto. On a dispute, maybe Jason, he'll be out in front. He's having problems with his landlord.
2: Copy.
0: 336, just a heads up, your 1017 has a permit to carry and does have a handgun on him.
2: Copy, appreciate the heads up.
0: Send a narcotics activity trip to your computer.
2: Copy. 234.
0: Yeah.
3: You got a launch open.
0: I'll show you out.

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0: 343.
1: Go ahead.
0: You can send me that DHS trip. Can I get first available?
1: Copy.
2: Three twenty-seven. I just got logged in. You can put me on that DHS trip.
1: Copy. Thank you.
2: Two forty.
1: 1105 East Railroad. 1105 East Railroad. Peak Gravaro Park on suspicious activity. There's a person wearing gray pants laying next to a bicycle and a backpack. They've been there all day by the disc golf area. Caller's concerned.
2: Copy. T-44, I'll take that for a minute, guys.
1: 240, you're in.
2: Copy, thank you. .222 DP.
1: .222.
2: Peace, man. Tonight.
1: Copy.

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0: AR-6, could you bounce me from the 6 but leave it on the board and put me on the injured instead, please?
1: Copy. Real 5, DP. 305. You guys gonna check, okay, no mess being smoked. We'll be tonight. Copy.
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1: Channel 4, 502. 502 Charlie. You go channel 4 for 226.
2: Yeah,

0: Okay. Hey, look, help me grind it out front.
1: All right. 321, you say you want who to meet you out front?
0: You don't need to
1: get him. Yeah, he's helping him. 321, there's a lot of static in your radio. I can't copy what you're saying.
0: Sorry about that. You can just record.
1: Okay.

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1: Have my trip number, please.
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1: Negative.
0: Copy.
1: .345.
0: Sorry.
1: 17 East Gray. 17 East Gray. Having to dispute me with Mary.
0: Copy.

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1: Yeah, you can just run 502. We got a mail detained.
0: 502. I said you could disregard

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1: 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I've some 96 issues over here.
0: Copy.

0: Riverside cars, medics around to the 4000 block of Tonawanda. Unconscious, 1409.
1: Three ten. You clear the red tag tank.
2: Have
3: we? 222.
2: 222.
3: Okay, case number, please.
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0: 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We'll take the property retrieval.
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0: 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Occupied three times. 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
1: Stand by, do I have any Eastside cars that can break an assist? 223 for a person down. ML King and Armdale, guys.
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1: 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Crime Alert caller said there's a white male with a beard laying down that does not appear awake. He's sweating a lot, has a shirt with jeans on.
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0: 1353 KOA, 1353 KOA on a fraud report. You're meeting with Avery.
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0: 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Southwest 9th and Alder with George Zebra Boy 731 on bus.
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0: 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Thank you.

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0: Well, have you come to the station for suspicious info? You're meeting with Junior in the vestibule.
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0: 6. Can you call my caller and have him come open the gate to the parking lot?
1: Copy. Car calling.
0: 226, sorry. I don't know if we've called for them already, but we'll need a wagon for one adult male and one adult female.
1: Copy,
2: 361. 361.
1: On you guys, start for 221 East Sheridan Avenue for a male and female.
2: Copy.
1: .345. Can I get case number, please? 345, case number
2: 19,801-19801.
1: Thank you. You're welcome, in 342.
0: Good.
1: She's coming out now.
0: Copy.
1: Three thirty-three.
0: Just by 32 as a
1: warning to names. Copy. 304. MLC and Urban News. 2324 33rd Street for a half dispute. You're meeting with Ian.
0: Copy.

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0: 30th and Douglas with a red Pontiac Grand Prix. No plates, looks like one televised.
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0: I got a case number, please.
1: 344, case number 19802-19802. You're welcome.
2: 342, I'll take one as well.
1: Case number 19803-19803.
2: Thank you.
1: You're welcome.
3: 323 DP.
1: 323.
3: This mail's been moved along. 27 hours still together, so we'll go to that dispute.
1: I'll show you both on it, thank you.
4: DP. 310.
1: This
4: is by 305 with a warning. 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
0: 240 out traffic at 9th and Clark. I will play Robert Lincoln Charles 233. It's a red Chevy Cruze. You all can help it.
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1: Right.
0: Stand by, do I have any Eastside cars I can break and assist? 222 on a suicide threat, 4940 East 14th Street, advice.
1: .45, you can send me over to Chase and I can go to AB.
0: Copy, 345 and 222, 4940 East 14th Street at the Motel 6 on a suicide threat. Caller says her cousin just had her VB taken away, and now she sent a Snapchat to the caller that she's going to overdose on pills. Female's name is Taylor Robinson, unknown room number, possibly room 110 or 112.
1: That's the female that we were just out with DHS. It's going to be room 210.
0: Copy, 210, 222, and 345. Revo direct.
1: 345 direct.
2: 222 direct.
1: 240.
0: 240.
1: There is a Spanish-speaking officer available that can assist.
0: Dispatch to any available Spanish-speaking officer. Dispatch to any Spanish-speaking officer on Channel 1, advice.
3: Well, for David, I'm getting logged in. I can assist.
0: Copy, thank you. Your assistant, 240 on a traffic stop, 9th and Clark.
4: Got
0: 240, are you direct?
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0: Yeah, 504, David's going to assist you shortly.
1: Okay, sounds good, thank you.
0: You're welcome.
1: 304. You put this trip back on the board, this will, guys. 20 to 30 minutes out still.
0: Copy that.
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0: 2426 Southeast 14th Street at JD by Ryder. You're processing a gray 2017 Chevy Cruze for 782 under case 19,575 and case 19,321.
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0: .333.
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0: AR-6, can you bounce me off the stick and put AR-7 on it? I believe the air takes care of it.
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0: Checked around for this female on the UTL. Make sure 23 doesn't need anything, because then I can go take that PDA in the 27.
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2: 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I'm 23, I don't need to handle work. 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
0: Copy. Our starting mileage is going to be 01.6.
1: Copy.
2: Where's 901? 4901. 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
0: 100 watchers have to get and go on a juvie DPQ. Crime alert caller said there's three kids, a boy and two girls, all wearing backpacks that are running down the alley and running in the street. Last seen going westbound on watchers. Copy. 327.
2: I'm directing the notes again. 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I couldn't find it.
0: 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Thanks.

0: 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Go ahead. 1212 East McKinley, 1212 East McKinley on SF. 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
0: 346.
2: Go ahead.
0: And 347.
3: I'm good.
0: Both cars, Southeast 14th and King. Southeast 14th and King for a person down. Primary color shifters are purple SUV in the southbound lanes, with a black male slumped over the wheel in the travel portions.
2: Coming.
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0: 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You're checking here for a Christian Bardon. It's a 26-year-old male. Filled out an online questionnaire this morning, checked some boxes of suicidal ideations, and has been unreachable since.
2: Got it.

Eastside Cars, copy a broadcast for a reckless driver, 6th and Euclid. 6th and Euclid is a black Dodge van, license plate. King Adam Young, boy Adam Edward, driving recklessly, engaging in road rage, unknown direction of travel, and a broadcast 1506.

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0: Can you send me medics to my location? The female stated she took 7 pills of whatever's in this bottle here. She's alert, conscious, and breathing.
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1: 222, case number 19805, 19805.
0: Well, thank you.
1: You're welcome.

0: 322. Can you remind me what time this call came in?
1: 14:51.
0: Have a thank you.
1: You're welcome. Dispatch to Animal Control.
0: Thanks.
1: You got it injured on the board?

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1: 347.
2: Well, they were about 9 blocks off from where this guy actually was, but his car just broke down. We got him off the roadway at the beginning.
1: Copy, thank you.
3: Five oh two. I'll take the debris in the 28.
1: Copy, thank you.

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1: You should be out of service for the day.
0: Copy, have a good night.
1: Thank you, you too.

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1: 336.
0: UTL tonight.
1: Copy. Westside Cars, Fire Department number up to 4020 River Oaks for a ruptured main. I'll advise 1517.
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1: 486.
0: Hey, your traffic stop. Bounce back. How do you want me to clear you?
1: Citations. I'm 10-8.
0: Copy. Thank you. Southside Cars, Mixon Route to the 1200 block of East Army Post for an unconscious person. Advise 1518.

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1: Good.
0: And 346.
1: Go ahead.
0: Both cars, 1721 Pleasant, 1721 Pleasant, apartment 1 on a cardiac. Caller says there's a male here laying on his couch with the door open to his apartment, not responding to anybody.
1: Okay.
0: And 342, 346, just a little further for you. The caller refuses to go in the apartment because of an aggressive dog in the unit that's not coming out.
1: Copy.
2: Three thirty-six. We're right on top of that domestic. We'll take it.
0: I'll show you how to make it.

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0: 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You're meeting with Kimberly at the main garages.
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1: You're welcome. 344.
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1: 347.
0: Go ahead.
1: And care 5.
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1: All cars, 133 East 2nd Street, 133 East 2nd Street at the Salvation Army on a mental problem. I'm meeting with Michael. They have a male here who's claiming to hear voices, requesting mobile crisis. He'll be up on the third floor.
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0: 361 DK.
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4: 410-8 from the jail. 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
0: 346. 346. DOA, can we get CSI out here, please?
1: Copy, can I get you a case number?
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0: 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I'll have another dispute for one of this.
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1: Medics transported this female to Providence. I'll be in route there for follow-up.
0: Copy.
2: Three ten
0: DP. 310.
2: Check's okay. And just 343 is in the westbound lines. And I think that's that before.
0: Copy. I'll show you on. Thank you. MC1 DP. MC1. Assistant back to service. 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

0: Do you have any sidecars that can assist medics on an accident, third in Euclid advice?
1: Three twenty-three. Case manager, we're gonna have that list.
0: Copy, thank you. Assisting medics on an accident, third in Euclid. You have a red Impala and a white Ram, 3500. There's a male complaining of shoulder pain.
1: Copy.

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1: Can we get the ARL here for dog as well, please?
0: Dispatch to animal control.
1: Air
0: 7, can I have you assist PD and medics on a cardiac 1721 Pleasant, apartment 1? There's a dog inside they need assistance with.
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2: 347, First Photo Gallery, request live by the dispute at 4-1 Locust.
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1: 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I'm in the lobby and I'm not seeing anybody.
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1: Copy. I'll be up to next.
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0: Is this related to your ident trip that you're on?
1: Yes.
0: Copy.
1: Like right in almost Southeast
0: 5th. Copy, Southeast 5th in Indianola, 347 redirect.
1: Okay. And we're northbound on Indianola.
0: Copy, northbound on Indianola.
2: I'm already missing it. What's the description for this vehicle?
0: I believe it's a gray 2017 Chevy Cruze 782. Is that correct?
1: Nope. Queen King Sam 399 Red Ford Ranger.
0: Copy 347 direct.
2: On direct. Just to confirm, I don't need to have any PC for this. I'm good just to light it up.
0: $782.
1: Yeah, possible test cell search.
0: $47 direct.
2: I'm directing myself, he's first, and Indianola, head south now.
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0: I have a non-priority over the time, no person to go.
1: Copy, hold as far as available.
0: Copy.
1: Case number, please.
0: 344, case number 19,814-19814.
1: Thank you.
0: You're welcome. 331. Right. 5132 Southeast 26th Court. 5132 Southeast 26th Court on a half dispute. You're meeting with Stacy.
1: Okay. 342. 342. If we haven't already, can we start the ME?
0: Copy.
1: Put us out with 347, please.
0: Copy.

0: 331. We didn't clear that dispute. That was UTL. We'll do our call in Southeast 26.
1: Copy, thank you.

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1: 336.
0: We appreciate your guys' help with the key holder. We advise that everyone will be back in.
1: Copy.

0: Do you have any Westside cars that can break and assist medics on a psychiatric Southwest 63rd and Railroad advice?
1: 305, we're assisted, we can go.
0: Copy, thank you. 305, Southwest 63rd and Railroad, assisting medics on a psychiatric. A female jumped off the bridge, possibly has a broken leg. We're working on further.
1: Copy that.
2: Three ten.
3: Case number please.
0: 310, case number 19,815-19815.
1: Thank you.
0: You're welcome.
1: 305. Go ahead.
0: Updated location for you is going to be Southwest 63rd Street, River Bridge.
1: Copy, thank you.
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1: 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Sounds like the female's in the water, but caller says it's dry and you'll be able to access her.
0: Copy, thank you.
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0: Both cars, 1604 Carpenter, 1604 Carpenter on a DPQ, meeting with a 5-year-old female. She's upset because her dad won't let her go to the park.
1: Copy, coming from the station. 304, I'll just take that and advise. I think they're regulars.
0: Copy, thank you. 306, you're back in.
1: Copy, thanks.
2: 344. 344. In case I get on my current trip, and then I believe it's a miscellaneous trip in the lobby.
0: I'll put you on it, thank you.
2: Wait.

0: 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I'm going to be going to the address in the trip notes for a follow-up, and then 336 is going to be coming too.
1: Copy.
2: 4901. We'll take that 1604 Carpenter, Cigar Patrol.
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0: Could you have 782 give my cell phone a call whenever he gets a moment?
1: 782.
2: Go ahead, for him.
1: Can you have him call 96 Adam's cell phone when he gets a chance?
2: Gabby.

0: 347, you can clear us from the stop as advised, and then I'm going to be taking 782 back to the dealership on Bell.
1: Copy.
2: Sorry, I missed it. Has it any been notified yet?
1: Yeah, we called them about 10 minutes ago.
2: Copy. Thank you very much.
1: You're welcome. Central Cars, Medics and Reps, the 400 block of Hartford on unconscious person, they'll advise 1614. Car calling.
3: 327, you can show my case, man. I'll take whatever's next.
1: I'll have you start for this half domestic, 3245 Kinsey, 3245 Kinsey Avenue. You're meeting with David.
3: Got it.
2: 323. Hey, medics transported two males from my accident. Can you find out which hospital they went to?
1: Looks like they went to Mercy.
2: Copy, thank you.
1: You're welcome.

0: 321.
1: I'm in service with an arrest. If you'd like to reroute 27, we can head to that domestic that's been holding a bit longer.
0: Copy, 327.
2: That's fine.
0: Copy, I'm going to show you both on this domestic over the time. 1447 Henderson, you're meeting with Cody, having issues with his daughter that stole money.
3: Copy.
2: DP. 4901. Check's okay, we advise. Inform the mom, the child's cold. We're in service.
0: Copy.

0: 326.
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0: 3245 Kinsey Avenue for a half domestic. You're meeting with David.
1: Obviously.
0: And 324.
2: Good.
0: 718 Clinton for a fraud report. You're meeting with Carla.
3: Yeah.

0: 336 TV.
1: 336.
0: We assisted out here. We'll take that suspicious. We're right on it.
1: Copy.

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0: Copy.

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1: We are approached by the caller, and the correct address is going to be 1427, 1427.
0: Copy that.

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0: Hey, I'm going to bounce you off your trip, put you on this China standby. Do you have any east side cars that I can break and assist 323 on a China 2930 East University advisory?
2: I haven't made my trip yet. I can head that way from 2nd and Euclid.
0: Copy. 324 and 323, 2930 East University at the Walgreens on a China. Caller said there's a maroon Jeep, license plate Ocean Queen Adam 025 with a small child in the car, no adult around.
1: 23, copy.

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1: Negative.
0: Two calls, pull one for us, please.
1: Yeah, case number 19816-19816.
0: Okay, thank you.
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0: 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They have a female named Quilla in a conference room requesting mobile crisis. Security will meet you up front.
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0: Copy, I'm going to show you on this silent commercial. Standby. Do you have any East Side cars that can break and assist 324 on a silent commercial, 1820 East Sheridan device? 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
4: Copy.
0: Good. East Side Cars, Fire Department, I'm route to East 14th and East Jefferson on a public assist, still advise 1640.
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3: Three twenty-one,
0: standby. 305, Officer Shelton. Go ahead.
3: Sorry about that. Were you asking for cars east to break?
0: Yeah, I was. I got it covered, though. Thank you.
3: Copy.

0: 323. Go ahead. Ian, 324. Yeah. Your trip canceled. 323, I'll show you on this Berg report. Excuse me, I'll show you both on this dispute. 2401 East 29th, 2401 East 29th, you're meeting with clubhouse staff.
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1: Copy, would you like another?
0: No, I'm here with security, thanks.
1: Copy.
2: 327 AP.
1: 327.
2: We advise for now, they're going to try to work it out. I'm going to take that hit run on the 22.
1: I'll show you on it, thank you.

0: Do I have any Westside cars that can brake for a welfare check? Mile marker 4.7 of I-235 headed westbound. Advice.
1: 310, case me, I can go.
0: Copy, do I have any Westside cars that can brake and assist? 310 on the welfare, mile marker 4.7 of I-235 headed westbound.
2: 45, I'm working this area here. What you got?
0: The female that was shoved out of a vehicle by her sister, she's also pregnant. Female is going to be an 18-year-old, 7 months pregnant.
2: Why don't you put me on it? I'll start that way.
0: Copy, how can I clear you from your traffic?
2: I'm sorry about that, citation issue.
0: Copy, thank you. Three ten and 485. Sounds like the sister is driving a white truck, unknown direction of travel.
2: Copy. I don't know if she was going west too. Do we know if she's in the fast lane or low shoulder?
0: Stand by, let me ask. Three ten and 45. The female is walking on the off ramp right now.
2: Which one does she know?
0: I believe it's going to be exit 5A around mile marker 4.6.
2: Okay.
1: 310, got it.
2: .304 DP. .304. Advised here. I'll take 310's place. I'm close to the freeway.
0: Copy. 310, George.
2: Copy. Thank you.
0: Do I have any east side cars that can brake for a dispute with a weapon? 1420 Pennsylvania. Advised.
3: 321. I haven't made my report trip yet.
0: Copy, I'll show you on it. Do I have any east side cars I can break and assist? 321 on this dispute with a weapon, 1420 Pennsylvania. Advice. .345. I'm going to have you assist 321 on this dispute with a weapon. Stand by. 502, David.
4: I'm direct.
0: Copy, 321 and 345, 1420 Pennsylvania, apartment 8. You're meeting with Jay. Says there's 5 Hispanic males armed with long guns on the second floor assaulting a female.
3: .321, copy. Do we know where he's calling from?
0: It sounds like he's in apartment 8.
3: Copy.
0: Car calling.
2: 344.
4: 800.
0: 800.
4: Someone pick me up from the TAC office to take me to Central Garage.
0: Yeah, we'll get a trip in for you.
5: Copy.
0: .344. .344.
2: You can clear me with a supplemental report and then show me on that dispute with the weapon. He'll float over there until they advise.
0: Copy.

0: 650.
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0: 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Sounds like they're now inside building 1422, possibly in apartment 8. Sounds like the caller actually lives in apartment 7.
1: Copy.

0: 45.
1: 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Was she the caller or somebody else?
0: She was the caller. We no longer have her on the phone.
1: Gotcha. I came from the east, then. I don't see her anywhere. You want to call her back if she wants to meet her and needs anything from us?
0: Yeah, looks like she's calling back. Now, stand by.

0: 347.
1: Alright, as we get all this property dropped off, I can be back in. You can go ahead and put me on that dispute with the weapon until they advise or something else comes up.
0: Copy, I'll stay on it. 45.
2: Yep.
0: He is 304.
2: Oh, yeah.
0: Stand by, 345.
3: We're out with a gray Nissan, no place for the Hispanic male.
0: Copy, would you like me to hold? Copy.
3: Full traffic. They're not following commands, not rolling on the windows. Trying to take off.
0: Copy. All cars, we're going to hold traffic for 345 out at 1422 Pennsylvania.

0: 45, we've got two in custody, you can stop one in traffic.
1: Copy, two in custody, resuming normal traffic, 1658.
2: 45 off on the signal here, on the elevator.
1: Copy.
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1: Copy.

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1: Can you give attention to the intercom, however, step out and meet with one of the officers that's on scene now? Not sure. Please go with the male that witnessed it, but he flagged us down. If we can get them to meet with us, that'd be great.
0: Copy.

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1: 321.
0: Can you call our 1017 back and ask them to come out and talk to us?
1: We got no answer when we tried to contact her. She's supposedly in apartment 8 in 1422.
0: Thank you.
1: Updated address 1420, apartment 8.
0: Thank you.
1: You're welcome.
2: 323 DP.
1: 323.
2: Problem half left. They were advised. What seems to be 10-8?
0: NC3DP.
1: NC3.
0: Patient refused my services. Back in service.
1: Copy. 323.
2: Go ahead.
1: And 324.
3: Yeah.
1: Both cars. Domestic property retrieval. 3700 Hubble at the Quick Trip. You're meeting with Renee in an orange Dodge Charger.
2: Copy.
1: Indianola, 3201 Indianola, assisting medics on an accident. Caller said a car backed into her and took off. She said her knee is injured. It was a black car, unknown direction of travel.
4: Copy.
0: 321.
1: 321.
0: Can we have a clear channel of the dispatcher, please?
1: Yeah, channel 4E. All cars on a dispute with a weapon on the east side go to channel 4E.

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0: Let me start for this GV DPQ 208 East Phillip, 208 East Phillip Street. Primary caller said there is five little girls, a boy, and a toddler that are harassing her and her sister. Last seen walking westbound towards the school.
1: Copy.

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0: I'll take that to speed for 4 and first available.
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1: On the assist 306 on this dispute, 1225 Prospect. Prospect Park, you're meeting with Muhammad.

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1: 45.
0: Hi, so stay here, Becca. 304 is going to be a little longer.
1: Copy that.

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1: 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Westside Cars, medics en route to 4800 block of Valdez on a breathing problem. They'll advise 1709.

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1: 323.
0: Advisal is a child custody issue. Will both units will be 10-8.
1: Copy, 323, I'm going to show you on this verb report that's over the time. 3420 Oxford Street, 3420 Oxford, apartment 5, you're meeting with Christina.
0: Copy.
1: And 324? I'm going to show you on this fraud report, 718 Clinton, 718 Clinton, you're meeting with Carla.

0: 331. And 333.
1: Go ahead.
0: Both cars, 7002 Indianola, 7002 Indianola, apartment 150 on a neighborhood dispute. You're meeting with Kim, having issues with some neighborhood kids that are banging on her door.
2: Copy.
1: 33, I can take an advice.
0: Copy, 331, direct.
2: Direct, thank you.
3: 336, DP.
0: 336.
3: UTL on these kids, we'll take that.
0: I'll show you on it. 333, you're back in.
1: Direct, thank you.
4: $495. $495. Can I get an officer down to the parking unit on Cherry? We have two homeless people yelling at each other.
0: Copy.
5: 968, where's she at?
0: I believe it's at 9th and Cherry, 495.
4: Yeah, that's correct.
5: I'll take care of that.
0: Copy, thank you. Advise if you need another.
6: Hey, Ethan, sure.

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1: 306.
2: Yeah, someone's passing the trip notes. Can you see if they're allowed at the Sobering Center? Otherwise noted, we'll be heading that way. ETA is probably 5 minutes.
1: Copy, I'll let you know.
3: 343. Can you call my 17 back and have her come down to Lotus Sands?
1: Copy.

0: 323.
1: Yes.
0: She's requesting you go to the back, and she'll meet you there.
1: Copy, thank you.
0: You're welcome. Southwest 63rd in Creston. Southwest 63rd in Creston on an accident with unknown injuries. They'll be in the northbound lanes. Red truck with a trailer and a dark blue SUV. Caller was just a passerby.
2: Copy.

0: 331. Hey, we got a call from the red truck that reporting no injuries.
1: Happy, thank you.
0: You're welcome.

0: Terrific.
1: Go ahead.
0: He's good to go at the sobering center.
1: Thank you.
0: You're welcome.

0: 650.
1: 650.
0: I can take whatever the end is.
1: Copy, thank you.

0: 321.
1: 321.
0: Yeah, 502, come back here.
1: 502, David.
2: I'm awake.
1: 303.
2: Good.
1: And 304.
2: 25th unit.
1: Both cars, 1304 32nd Street, 1304 32nd Street for domestic. Crime on caller was a passerby, so there's a female in a skirt and a male in a cutoff shirt out here arguing.
3: 303, copy, MLK and Uni.
2: Copy.
1: And 304. Hey, I'm going to bounce you guys off your trip, put you on this dispute with a woman, 1225 Prospect at Prospect Park. You're meeting with John. He'll be in the parking lot in a white Subaru. So there was a group of males that said they were going to kill him, so they had guns and drugs on him. They're currently on the west side by a tree by the bathroom, approximately 5 to 6 people.
2: Copy.
1: In 503, David.
4: I copy.
1: Thank you. Southside Cars, Fire Department, interrupts the 4900 block of Southwest 19th Street for a fire alarm. They'll advise 1734.

0: 303.
1: Check with 305 and see if this is anyone they were dealing with when they were out there earlier.
2: 305.
0: Hey, 303 and 304 are headed out to Prospect Park for a dispute with a weapon. There's 5 to 6 people that have guns and drugs on them. Does that sound anything like what you guys were dealing with earlier?
2: Negative, not to our knowledge.
0: Copy, 303 direct.
1: Direct, thank you.
0: You're welcome. MC8. I sent you a message.
3: Copy.

0: 336.
1: 336.
0: Can I get a test number, please?
1: Did you say trip or case number?
0: Trip number, please.
1: Copy. Trip number, T is in Tom, 260-125-480.
0: Copy, thank you, ma'am.
1: You're welcome.
2: This email is advised, we'll be tonight.
1: Copy. .346, do you have traffic?
3: Yes, can I get a case number, please?
1: Case number 19,819-19819.
2: Copy, thank you.
1: You're welcome.

0: 327.
1: Good.
0: 2216 Elizabeth Avenue on a found property. You're meeting with Jim.
1: Yeah,

0: 303.
1: Can you call Mr. John back and see where he's at? I checked all the parking lots. Don't see a white Subaru anywhere.
0: Copy.

0: 345.
1: Can I get a case number, please?
0: Case number 19821-19821.
1: Okay, thank you.
0: You're welcome. Dispatch to Animal Control.
2: Andrew.
0: You have a cruelty on the board.
2: Copy, thank you.
0: You're welcome. 303.
1: 332.
3: Real 3, I'm direct on the note. If my partner wants to, we can go take that domestic. And did you say that was Kremler?
0: Yeah, it was Kremler. I'll show you on it. 304.
1: Copy.
0: 332.
1: I'm going to head to the address of my truck notes. Try and find the run vehicle. I'll advise if I need another.
0: Copy that.

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1: 324.
0: Advise that you're Jimmy.
2: Three forty-six. Can we case me here and put me another report in the log?
1: Copy.

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1: Send me that half dispute till something more important shows up.
0: Copy, thank you. 344.
2: Alright.
0: I'm in 347.
3: Good.
0: Both cars, neighborhood dispute. That's over the time. 1607 Southeast 1st Street. 1607 Southeast 1st. You're meeting with Quaro.
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3: Copy.

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1: 306.
0: I'll have one male in custody, and I can meet the wagon wherever.
1: Copy, 361. Three sixty one, Officer Williams or Officer Gibbons.
2: Good.
1: You have a meal to go for a 306. He can meet you wherever.
2: Cover room, unit 680.
1: Copy, 306, direct.
0: Three oh six ten nine.
1: The wagon can meet you at 6th and Uni.
0: Copy.
1: Dispatch to animal control.
3: AR 3.
1: Do you have another cruelty on the board?
3: Yes.

0: Copy. Is there an officer that's closer to that?
1: We don't have any West Side officers in service right now.
0: Copy.
1: Central Cars, Medics and Rocks, the 1400 block of Mulberry. I'm a sick person, I'll advise. 1747.

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1: 346.
0: Can I get a case number, please?
1: Case number 19823-19823.
0: Okay, thank you.
1: You're welcome.

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1: Air 6.
0: This will be en route to the shelter. I just impounded 5 dogs that will be dropped off before they come.
1: Copy.

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1: Can you see what medic unit transported the patient to Methodist?
0: Looks like it was medic 5 to Methodist.
1: Copy. Thank you, ma'am.
0: You're welcome.

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0: 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You got a stick on the board?
1: Copy.
0: 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I sent you a message.
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1: AR 6.
0: Do you have an injured on the board?
1: Copy. Do you by chance have any PD officers that could check on the cruelty?
0: Stand by. 504, David.
2: 504.
0: Disregard, sorry. 503, David.
3: 503, David.
0: Hey, we got a handful of animal trips. Permission to borrow south for a central cruelty?
3: Yeah, that's fine.
0: Copy, thank you. 333.
1: Go ahead.
0: 1930 Southeast 14th Street, 1930 Southeast 14th Street for animal cruelty. Caller said there's two dogs in a cage sitting out in the sun with no water. It's at the duplexes to the west of Southeast 14th in Hartford.
2: Three twenty-four. I can't find our guy. Can you see if he's still on the meet?
0: Yeah, stand by.

0: 650 dB.
1: 650.
0: I believe I found the male, and he's walking away from the scene, so... Check okay today?
1: Copy.
2: It all checks okay here, Tom.
1: Copy.
3: Yes.
1: Caller left, you're back in.
3: Copy. I'll advise on the suspicious.
1: Copy.

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1: Good.
0: Appreciate your message.
1: Got it.

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1: 324.
0: Anybody want to meet?
1: Negative, give me current alarm.
0: Copy, assisted by 326, UTL.
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0: Picked up one from Dart. Any others?
1: Not to my knowledge. I'll show you now.
0: Copy. Thank you.
1: You're welcome. 324. 326. 326.
2: Good.
1: Both cars, I'll use this medic on this breathing problem. 1427 East 40th Street, 1427 East 40th Street. Caller's not making a whole lot of sense. You know, there's a 3-year-old male child, and stuck in his car seat. Sounds like seatbelt could be constricting his breathing. You can hear the baby crying in the background. I'll let you know if I get further.
2: How are you? 324, advise.
1: Copy, 326, I'll show you back in.
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0: Copy that. I'll go ahead and show you on this dispute at 3330 MLK, 3330 MLK. Me and security, they have a balding white male wearing a green shirt and blue pants recently.
1: Copy.
0: 321. 345. 345? It looks like you guys are no longer on CFS. I need to get more cars out there, but it sounds like we're getting another call saying that the male is back and appears to be armed, showed up in a white Chevy of some sort, so let you know what, when I get further.
1: Copy. Any other stations?
2: Hi, Pennsylvania.
0: Copy, 326 and 327. I'll show you on as well. 502, David.
3: Direct.
0: Copy, thank you.
1: 323, DP.
0: 323.
1: This vehicle truck's okay. We can head that way, too.
0: Copy, I'll show you on as well.
4: 27, I was direct.
0: Copy, thank you. All cars head back on this dispute with a weapon. Hispanic male showed up wearing a white tank top and looks like he's driving a white Chevy sedan. He's currently in the parking lot and appears to be armed with a handgun, but did not get back into his pants.
3: Five oh two. Could you try and get 1017's info for that?
0: Yeah, we still have him on the line. 305.
1: 305.
0: I'm bald man left, I'll show you back in.
1: Copy.

0: 321.
1: 321?
0: 321 and all other east side cars on this dispute with a weapon. I'm going to go to channel 4 again. Go to channel 4E.
1: Copy.
0: Five to David, redirect. 510, David, redirect. 1815.

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0: We're not far off from the Pennsylvania call. We just self-attached, but we'll float that way just in case they need us. And then I guess advise if there's a priority west that we can break for.
1: Copy, I'll let you know. They're operating on 40 right now.
0: Copy, thank you, ma'am.

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1: All of us emails are awake, and I can meet them at the arrow.
0: Copy. 361.
2: 61.
0: Hey, it sounds like you are going to have a female to go at the ARL. Are you too far out of the city yet?
2: Yeah, we're almost in the jail. We'll get him on the way back.
0: Copy that. 333 direct.
1: I'm direct.
0: And 333, can I get you back on channel 2, please?
1: Yep.
0: Thank you, 1818.
2: DP. 324.
0: Assistant medics, tape. Copy that. I'll just leave you guys in for now. 500, David. 1819.
2: Three forty-four. Advisal, we'll be back to service.
0: Copy. And 344, all of you, are you guys going to be together or 47 staying on the trip?
2: No, we'll be back in service.
0: Okay, copy. Then since you guys are together, I'll straight for this dispute over trespass approaching the time. It's going to be at Hy-Vee on Court. It sounds like media security. They have a black male, white t-shirt, backpack, causing issues in the store.
2: Copy.
3: Copy.

I'm not sure if I'm going to make contact with an Amber Cat Levi's. Anybody trying to make contact with an Amber Cat Levi's?

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0: And MC8.
2: MC8.
0: Both cars, we're going to assist medics on this psychiatric, 3200 Indianola. 3200 Indianola, it's going to be building D's and David, unit 34. Caller saying female in apartment is trying to take her life. Sounds like she also punched the caller. Not sure what she took, but was possibly trying to overdose on something. I'll let you know when we have further.
2: Copy, thank you. And should we have medics as well?
0: Yeah, medics will be also heading that way and they'll be staging.
2: Okay, thank you.
3: 332. Sounds like that was the victim in my hit and run earlier. Can I just get those cars on a clear channel?
0: Yeah, does channel 3 work?
3: Sure does.
0: Copy, 336 direct. MC8 direct.
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4: They're done.
0: Go ahead.
4: Dragon Crow for a Chevy Impala, coming in impound, and can you have them expedite, please? It's in the middle of the intersection.
0: Copy, I'll give him a call.
5: 3:47
0: APM. Go ahead.
5: Mail is GLA. We need to take whatever's next.
0: And copy, let me just start for this domestic at 305 Kirkwood. 305 Kirkwood, crime alert caller said there's about 15 people arguing very loudly in the backyard.
5: Copy.
4: 44 APM.
0: $650.
6: I wanted to do a Kirkwood trip as well.
0: Happy to show you on it.

0: NC8. Can you let officers know that I tried to call the victim and there's no answer?
1: Copy, 336.
0: Correct.
1: Copy, thanks.

0: 310.
1: 310.
0: I'll take a case number, please.
1: 310, your case number is going to be 19,827. 19827.
0: Yeah.
2: Fifty-one, fifty-five, dispatch.
1: 51, 55.
2: Yep, down at the Walmart. 51 South 14th Street. Can you log me in, please?
1: Copy, you're logged in.

0: 336. Can you remind me apartment number?
1: Yeah, it's going to be apartment 34 in building D.

0: 332 DP.
1: 332.
0: I'll be back into the case, and you show me on that alarm, and I'll advise.
1: Copy.
2: Three ten. You can disregard Crow. The RO came back, and Crow's just out of gas. You show me assistance.
1: Copy, we'll call him.
0: Sounds like she took off before we got here. Not really sure which way she went or how she went.
1: Copy that. We'll let medics know.
0: Yeah, I don't think we really need them. She's not even here.
1: Copy. Useful MC out there.
0: Oh, we'll be good.
1: Copy, MC, I'll shoot back in.
3: Heat checked.

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1: Copy, thanks.
3: Five oh three, David. 5:03, David.
1: Hey, permission to borrow a couple of west side cars for the shoplifter at the QT 6 and Uni, Fairleigh Central.
3: That's fine.
1: Copy, thank you, 306.
4: What?
1: And 310.
0: 310.
1: Well, cars, quick trip, 614 University, meeting with security. They have a male detained for theft.
4: Copy.
1: And 327.
3: Good.
1: Well, cars, let me start for this property retrieval. Going to be going to the QT 1501 East Grand, meet with Andre and Agricchia.
3: Got it.

0: 331. Here you go, sir, for the select report. QT 49 Army Post 849 Army Post Road, meeting with Michelle.
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0: Let me start for this PD. It's going to be 19th and MLK. 19th and MLK. Going to be looking for a Chevy Tahoe versus some sort of Nissan refusing medics out there.
1: Got it.

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0: You can disregard my partner.
1: Copy, 310.
2: 310.
1: Hey, you've been disregarded. Can I go ahead and show you on this debris trip on I-235?
2: I know.
1: Copy, thanks. I'd like to be like another car. Highway Helper's been notified, but around the 6.5 of I-235 going eastbound, so it looks like just right before 28, the crime alert caller said there was an igloo in the travel lanes, but not sure which travel lanes.
2: Copy.
1: 346.
3: Go ahead.
1: Hey, it sounds like we got an updated location on this. It's going to be on the west side. I'll just show you back in for now.
3: Copy. You can clear that. You can clear that DPQ on Kirkwood as UTL.
1: Copy, thanks.

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1: 32nd Union.
0: Both cars will share severe convulsions. 3909 Brentwood Drive, 3909 Brentwood. It's the same medics. They have a 3-year-old male fell and hit his head and is currently seizing. I'll let you know when I get further.
1: Copy.
2: Okay. 336.
0: Go ahead.
2: Can you please let Mobile Crisis know that I put that phone number in the trip for her?
0: Copy, I'll put her back on the trip, MC.
3: MC, correct.
0: Copy, thanks.

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1: Copy, straight on it.
2: 332DP.
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2: Got them moved along. 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
1: Appreciate it, thanks.

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0: 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Three thirty-one.
2: Could I get a case number, please?
0: Yeah, 331 case number for me, 19,828-19828.
2: Happy, thank you.
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0: 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Sounds like child is smaller, not conscious, but breathing. Sounds like he was having some difficulty with breathing. He's here with his babysitter. He had his head on a rock, but does not appear to be bleeding. Parents are already on their way home, and medics are pulling up on the scene right now.
1: Go ahead.

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1: Appreciate it, thanks.
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1: Yes, sir, I'll be on it.

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1: Copy, thanks.

0: This is Western available Spanish speaking on service.
1: So before I think, how long you got?
0: Well, we have a, looks like a custody exchange at the station. They're requesting a Spanish speaking officer, just seeing if anybody was able to float up here.
1: Yeah, I'll be right there.
0: Copy that. Would you like another car?
1: I'll take another one.
0: Copy, thank you, sir.
2: Three ten.
3: Can you show me how I stalled on the eastbound off ramp of I-235, the 19th, the black pickup truck? He just ran out of gas.
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0: Remember you used to break into systematics on this pregnancy and 600 block Euclid device. Anybody east able to break this? 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
1: 23. I am checking QT right now. We should be able to break here in a second, I bet.
0: Copy.